0: XYZ with Eric, Zachary, Audrey, Jordan, and Eric, all back in the same room. Look
1: That's
0: at
1: right.
0: us.
2: Wow.
1: Finally.
0: After my little foray in Central Florida, which I love so much.
1: It's not so little anymore. It's a repeating kind of...
2: You just keep going.
0: And it's not like someone hearing that's like, man, that guy loves Disney. It's like, no, I just keep going for like work and like different... conventions or podcasts.
1: Sure,
0: I
1: have to.
0: Anyway, we're all back in studio. It is June 1st. Happy June.
1: Happy June.
2: Happy
0: to
2: June.
0: Everyone. Happy Pride Month to everyone.
1: Happy Pride.
0: And Audrey getting ready to run the studio alone because Jordan and I are about to dip out again.
2: Yup.
0: Yeah. The 2 week count to Jordan's wedding. It's finally happening.
1: Oof.
0: In Portugal, which I don't know if you've followed any travel news, but it's the best place to try to get
1: it's
0: through right now.
1: It's the best time to go to my favorite
0: There's
1: place.
0: There's not going
1: to
0: be any complications traveling through those
2: that'd
0: airports.
2: Be fine.
1: As long as you have 3 hours worth of conversation in you while you wait in line, you should be fine.
0: All right. XYZ with Eric Zachary. The show is on.
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1: 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It's your XYZ ENT Entertainment Report. All brought to you by Eggland's Best. Spider-Man is putting out shandies.
2: That's right.
1: That's the headline, right?
2: That's one way to put it, yes.
1: Tom Holland is continuing to expand his brand of non-alcoholic beverages. He started with Biro.
2: That's the name of the company.
1: Yeah.
2: So he had like a Pilsner and an IPA, all, you know, zero alcohol.
3: Mm-hmm.
2: But because his wife, I believe now, or fiance, Zendaya, has never had alcohol before in her life, when she tried his 0% alcohol Biros, she was like, I just don't like the taste of these.
1: Yeah, taste of beer.
2: Yeah. So then he
1: was
2: like,
1: that's not uncommon. I mean, some people just really don't like beer.
2: Yeah, no, for sure. Yeah. But I say all this to say she's the impetus for the Shandy line now, because he was like, oh, okay, there are probably other people that don't like the taste of a hazy IPA or the lager style Pilsner.
1: See, a Shandy without alcohol is just lemonade. That's
2: essentially, yes.
1: So like, I'm not trying to put the kibosh on like him. I think that's very sweet that like, hey, I want to make something you would like too, and I'm sure other people would like. But then do like the seltzer route then to me.
2: I feel like,
1: or is that just called Sprite?
2: Yeah, no, seriously. Yeah. I think at a certain point they'll probably get there, you know? I think we're ultimately reinventing the wheel on beverages.
1: Yeah, listen, I like NAs, and you know, I'm not following a sober journey like Tom, so I'm not putting light on that.
2: Sure.
1: But like, there have been times where I have gone several weeks or put myself to the test of not drinking, and it is a nice alternative. Not because it's like, oh, I need to be drinking something, but like, you know, if you're out with friends, it can get a little daunting when like everyone has a beer and you're like, ah, water, please. So it's nice to have the option.
2: I just think it's weird that, like, you know, for example, his 12 pack of Biros are $19.99, which, okay,
1: it's a little pricey, yeah,
2: but you've got all these restaurants now, and you know, this is away from Tom and Zendaya, but a non-alcoholic beverage with your yuzu and your elderberry or whatever is still as much as an alcoholic drink. It's $16-$17 when it's like, we had, you know, seltzers.
3: Just learned this. Sorry, this is so aside the fact. I just learned that NA spirits are ridiculously expensive. I had no idea.
1: Everything. Yeah.
3: A bottle of NA spirits is like $70.
2: No, it's crazy.
1: I really get upset when you go to bars and they have like a mixology experience, but it's still $18 for juice.
2: That doesn't make any sense.
1: Give me cranberry and like soda water.
2: Right.
1: I'm good. The same.
2: Yeah.
1: I don't care that you like shaved the peelings of like an aged lime from the mountains of Japan. Like,
2: so did Mountain Dew.
1: Yeah, exactly. Right. Do the do.
2: Yeah, come on.
1: All right, but Tom Holland in expanding Biro and its offerings for NA drinks, non-alcoholic beverages. Not only beer now, he also has shandies. Your XYZ ENT Entertainment Report, all brought to you by Eggland's Best.
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11: Here's your updated forecast for North Iowa and Southern Minnesota. Lows level off around 52 tonight under mainly clear skies. East winds 5 to 10 miles per hour. Tomorrow, high of 80. Mainly clear skies. Tomorrow night, lows level off around 52. Temps above average Wednesday and Thursday with highs from the upper 70s to the low 80s. Chance of thunderstorms Thursday. And that's your forecast from North Iowa and Southern Minnesota's weather leader, Star 106. Currently 81.
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0: Scooter Braun is commenting on the whole Taylor Swift situation. As a quick reminder, when Big Machine Records owned all of the Taylor Swift masters,
1: right,
0: supposedly she wasn't given the option to purchase them back. He was attempting to purchase them.
1: Yes.
0: He did, I think, with, what was it, Big Hits or...
1: Hybe or whatever.
0: Yeah. Purchased them. Here's him commenting on Taylor.
2: I don't know Taylor Swift. I think I've met her in my life 3 times. I have never had a substantial conversation with her in my life.
0: He's basically saying, like, hey, it was nothing personal to Taylor.
1: Right.
0: There was just no conversation set. Like, a lot of people, I think, really tried to create this narrative that because he was Justin Bieber's guy or Kanye's guy or whatever, there was this bigger fight going on.
1: Yeah.
0: I'm not a Scooter Braun fan at all.
1: Right.
0: But, I mean, I truly do believe that, like, yeah, it was probably just business and he never actually talked to her.
1: There was one point where he went on to say that, like, you've really got to love somebody's music and what they do to want to buy a collection outright. Yeah. So
0: he said, like, you know, there's mutual respect there. But, like, people, they inferred what was happening.
1: Right.
0: He had nothing but respect for Taylor.
3: Yeah.
0: He's also probably just trying to get a podcast clip out.
3: I don't know if he, like, loves her, but whatever.
0: He owns the master. I think he sold them off since, but Taylor's versions went above and beyond, so it doesn't really matter at this point.
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0: Butter Mom's hot take.
1: Not better, but butter.
0: I can't believe it's not butter. XYZ with Eric Zachary. Mom's hot take. My mom joined the show to provide her perspective on what's trending. And my mom, today you want to talk about Butter Moms?
1: Yeah, this one stumped me when I was scrolling. I was like, I'm a Butter Mom. I got called a Butter Mom. And I'm like, I got to look at this one because I had no idea what a Butter Mom was.
0: I can't imagine a world I can call any woman a Butter Mom and I'm not getting punched in the face. Rightfully so.
2: I mean, there are certain places, but I don't think you can bring
0: Jordan,
2: that here.
0: Jordan, no. Mom, the quick, too long, don't read. What is a Butter Mom?
1: It's an unrestrictive mother with diets. She's like focusing on cooking with whole ingredients and home cooked meals without any restrictions and creating cozy, stressful households.
0: So just Southern comfort food.
1: I was a Butter Mom, I believe, okay, with your bento boxes. Yeah.
0: Okay. This is going to take so much explanation. All right. So the idea of like not being overly concerned with like them eating their vegetables.
1: Correct.
0: And like, hey, just cook the food for the kids.
3: Like the antithesis of an almond mom.
0: Antithesis. Yes. Yes.
3: You
0: definitely said that with a list.
3: Antithesis.
0: You were like.
3: Antithesis.
0: Okay. I had a
1: Cindy
0: read on it growing up. I'm not trying to make fun of you. XYZ with Eric Zachary. Mom's hot takes coming up next.
4: Yeah, turn it up. XYZ with Eric Zachary. Star 106. I'm at

0: This is XYZ with Eric Zachary.
1: XYZ with Eric Zachary. My mom joining the show for Mom's Hot Take. It's all brought to you by T-Mobile. My mom wanted to talk about butter moms.
2: Yeah, I did not know what it was, and I had to take a peek, and now I do, and I believe I was a butter mom.
1: Okay. What is a butter
3: mom? I love that.
2: It's just a soft mom that doesn't have huge diet restrictions but tries to cook healthy, which I think we all adhere to. And Eric, do you remember me restricting you from any kind of food?
1: No, I mean, you would take me to Taco Bell and say, go nuts.
2: That's not fair.
1: Wait, so this seems a little contradictory to me. Like, so you're trying to cook healthy, but you're not placing any restrictions. So
2: right.
1: You're saying you're not just like going for fast food, but like you're trying to provide a meal, but you're not. Like some of these moms are like, you can't have like
2: yes.
1: a red dye in it, or you can't
2: yes,
1: have
2: exactly.
1: this level of butter or whatever.
2: Right. Okay. Use wood, okay. Carving boards, you know, things
1: wood
2: like that.
1: Carving boards?
2: Yeah, a lot of people have the toxins.
4: Carving boards have like microplastics.
1: Yeah. Everything has microplastics.
2: And, you know, the bottles have to be different. And right. we're going back right. to whittling on the prairie here with little wood
1: kids used to drink rusty water out of steel pipes.
2: I did
1: they
2: that.
1: Still and they
2: do.
1: Lived to 105.
2: My right? mother like, lived to 94.
1: Oh, man.
2: Yes.
1: I'm not trying to chastise any parenting style, but sometimes when they're a little, like, bubble child, like,
4: right.
1: it's like
2: so that's not a butter mom. So
1: right.
2: that's the opposite. So
1: you were just like, go nuts.
2: Yeah. You got to get those germs in you to get them out.
1: You got to get them germs in you.
2: You got to build up that immunity up, you know? Okay. It's like if something falls, there's so many mothers out, pick it up. Okay, now we got to get a new one. And it's like, no, just wipe it off on your pants.
1: I think a lot
2: stick it back in their mouth.
1: I agree with you to an extent. I think a lot of this overcaution with like what people are consuming, A, comes with information that we didn't have before, but
2: sure.
1: B, COVID really reset a lot of people's
3: sure.
1: hypochondriac
3: yeah,
1: tendencies.
3: Right. That's true.
2: Actually, sure. that's a huge
1: like,
2: statement.
1: I remember
2: yeah.
1: when I moved to New York and like I was like, the New York subway is gross. I had a girl I was dating at the time or seeing at the time was like, you just gotta lick the pole and get over it. Cause like you'll get the germs in you and you'll be fine.
4: That's gotta be a phrase.
1: But it's like a nomenclature in like New York. It's just dirty.
4: Right.
1: You gotta get used to it.
4: Suck it up.
1: Stop
4: yeah.
1: being worried about getting dirty. And then COVID happened like a year later and everyone changed their mind.
4: Right.
3: Yeah.
1: But with that too, like I'm less concerned with like what you're consuming, but I'm more concerned with presentation. I know my mom is too. Cause like you can say anything you want, Bob, but like if I had any food on my shirt, like I was, as you said last week, I was popping the tarp. You were putting a new shirt on me.
2: Oh yeah, that's true. That's true. No, but you could eat anything. I didn't, and you fared
1: yeah,
2: fine.
1: Yeah, you gave me a hot dog when I was two, which is the one thing you're not supposed to give yeah. children.
3: Why?
1: Because it's the same size as their throat at that age.
4: They'll choke.
1: And what did I do? I choked. And who did she have to call? The ambulance. Yeah,
4: not
1: super
4: good.
1: Funny. Aaron.
2: I was a butter mom. I didn't
3: sorry.
2: Know that.
3: I just yeah. think I just. Crazy.
2: You know, you learn these things very quickly when they start choking to death.
1: It's all right.
4: You learn. That's when
1: Mom's
4: you learn it.
1: Mom's hot take. It's all brought to you by T-Mobile. It's better over here. 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

0: XYZ with their execry. I had a dream the other night that I was giving my best man speech at Jordan's wedding.
1: Yeah.
0: And I don't know that I've had a lot of public speaking nightmares.
1: Sure.
0: I get that's a very common thing for a lot of people. And people just have a fear of public speaking. That's not me. I feel very comfortable on the microphone in front of people.
1: Right.
0: I'd rather do that than talk to a room of like six people. That's my own thing.
1: Okay.
0: But I had a dream that I was just bombing your best man speech.
1: You know what's crazy about that?
0: Hmm.
1: A week ago, I had a dream that you bombed my best man speech.
2: Whoa!
0: I don't love this. All right, I'll talk about it next. If you don't know, Jordan's getting married in 2 weeks. I am the best man.
1: That's
0: I'm preparing the speech. And I'll tell you how it went in my dream next.
3: Yeah, turn it up. XYZ with Eric Zachary. Star 106.

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1: Anyone that's ever given a public speech in general, but especially a best man or a bridesmaid speech, I think has had that initial like fear of like, how do I balance keeping it interesting, keeping it hopefully a little funny, keeping it sentimental?
2: Right.
1: I've given one best man speech in my life.
3: Mm-hmm. Yep.
1: And that was my other best friend who got married several years ago,
2: mm-hmm.
1: Who's now divorced.
3: Right.
1: And I don't want to say that that's because
3: of your speech,
1: of my speech, but I think I nailed that speech.
3: Okay.
2: Right. Did people cry?
1: No, I'm not trying to be like, I'm not trying to make people cry. This is stand up. This is a type five for me.
3: Right, right.
1: But I am giving a speech at Jordan's upcoming nuptials.
3: Yes.
1: Which is in 10 days. Crazy. And I had a dream. I woke up like in a fever sweat.
3: Yeah.
1: Because I was bombing it so bad. So I opened and it started off strong. What you need to know about my dynamic with Jordan is I would hopefully think this isn't an overreach to say that I think you think I'm a very funny person and you enjoy my humor a lot.
3: Yes. Yeah.
1: You did not in this dream.
3: oh, damn. Okay.
1: Also, Jordan's family, because you just come from such like a comical, humorous, if you can give it, you got to take it kind of family.
3: Yeah, yeah, yeah.
1: Uh-huh. Your sister and your dad and your mother all made a point at some point to start heckling me through the best man speech.
3: Sure, yeah.
1: And I think that's the scary part because I could see that actually happening.
3: I'm scared for whoever has to publicly speak in front of my mother and father.
1: Yeah.
3: When you might be talking about them or they have the opportunity to, you know, comment
1: right.
3: on your performance.
1: Given the speech, and I remember at one point, and this has happened to me for sure when I've been speaking in public or during an interview, and I think anyone in a world where you would talk to a larger group of people or a conversation that's being recorded,
3: right?
1: You have those like, oh shoot moments.
3: Yeah.
1: And
3: yeah.
1: You gotta like deviate. And right. I don't remember exactly what I said that caused that oh shoot moment.
3: Right.
1: But for some reason, my backup plan was like, okay, let me break out the PowerPoint.
2: And stop. That's so funny.
1: I don't know why I had a PowerPoint ready.
3: Like ready to go.
1: I don't know why there would be the infrastructure to like I had a laser pointer. But like, I was like, okay, emergency plan B. This
2: That's
1: is
2: hilarious.
1: The Venn diagram of Jordan's previous relationships.
3: Oh, God.
1: And how
2: oh
1: all of
2: God.
1: The best qualities that he saw in other women are what your fiance is.
3: Okay.
1: And it just like with each one, I was like, you know, type A.
3: So,
1: and we would like name off the ones that were type A. And like, it was kind of like, have you seen this Venn diagram that's going around on the internet where it's like, everybody raise your hands. And it's like, in one corner, it's like a bank robber. Another person's like a DJ. And one person's
3: oh,
1: like a
3: yes.
1: priest.
3: Yeah, I have seen this.
1: So I was
3: yes.
1: kind of trying to compare and contrast the different women in your life.
3: Right, right.
1: But I think I made a mistake. And I don't know if this is because I've been using AI a lot lately. But like, I remember looking at the slide. The details are a little blurry because it was
3: okay,
1: a dream. But
3: sure.
1: like, the center person, the commonality who should have been Samantha,
3: right.
1: I put the wrong girl's name.
3: Yeah. I'm going to stop you there. Don't make a PowerPoint.
1: Don't make another PowerPoint.
3: Yeah, don't do a dream PowerPoint. Don't do a real PowerPoint.
1: Mm-hmm. How long do I have?
3: I mean, if you have to ask that
1: is
3: question, that's a real
1: is
3: problem.
1: Is there a microphone? Like, do that's we have like a mic and speakers?
3: I believe we do.
1: You don't know this?
3: That's why I
1: You're
3: need to go there 10 a day
1: days
3: early.
1: Out.
3: Yeah, no,
1: I mean,
3: it's
1: if I need to bring a megaphone to provide this best man speech, I just want to, I already got some
3: that
1: props.
3: That would actually be funny.
1: Okay.
3: You know, I would.
1: If do you like the whoop, like the siren on the megaphone?
3: Yeah, my bad. Sorry, I just got this. Yeah. And then go into it. I would appreciate that. PowerPoint, not so much.
1: I do have like a couple. I'll give you a little taste of the best man speech.
3: You don't have to do that.
1: Not today. I do want to bring up some of it throughout the week as we get closer.
3: Sure. All right.
1: Yeah. My best man speech in dream form did not go well.
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5: Here's your updated forecast for North Iowa and Southern Minnesota. Lows level off around 52 tonight under mainly clear skies. East winds 5 to 10 miles per hour. Tomorrow, high of 80. Mainly clear skies. Tomorrow night, lows level off around 52. Temps above average Wednesday and Thursday with highs from the upper 70s to the low 80s. Chance of thunderstorms Thursday. And that's your forecast from North Iowa and Southern Minnesota's weather leader, Star 106. Currently 79.
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0: Ask for help. That is this week's overarching theme for your mental health moments.
1: That's right. I had this weekend where I was doing a lot of work that I could have used the second person for and didn't even realize it up until my fiance gave me some help. And I was like, wow, I don't need to do things on my own. And I think, you know, at face value, you can be like, yeah, duh, more people, easier job with whatever task you have. But sometimes I think people get so caught up in work that they don't want to delegate a task out to somebody else, or they feel like, oh, it won't be as good if someone else does it, or they feel weaker if they ask for help. And I think it's important to do that, to say ask you need help.
0: Yeah. I find this crazy, and I've done this too, where like I'm so willing to help other people.
1: Yeah.
2: But yeah.
0: For some reason in my head, I just assume people don't want to help me.
1: Yeah.
0: And don't get me wrong, sometimes you will find out that you have an unbalanced relationship with a friend or a relationship or something when you do ask and they say no, and it's like, okay, but why?
1: Mm-hmm. Yeah.
0: And sometimes that sucks to find out, but it's important to know that too.
1: Sure.
2: Yeah, for sure.
0: But yeah, don't be afraid. Don't let that stop you from asking someone when you need help.
1: Yeah.
3: Mm-hmm. Yeah. Turn it up. XYZ with Eric Zachary. Star 106.

0: is what I wish every station sounded like. It just fits whatever mood I'm in. I didn't think I'd care this much, but I do.
1: I love you guys. I don't even bother with other stations anymore.
0: You know why? Star 1.

0: pet is feeling or barking into a human language.
1: I think this is a horrible idea.
0: I think it's a scam.
1: I think it's a scam. Now, this company is saying that it can interpret pet speech up to 95% accuracy. I've seen Google still slip up on a search, so I can't imagine anything AI is 95% accuracy these days.
2: Well,
1: give it some years.
0: What do you want your cat or dog to be saying to you, Audrey?
2: I love you.
0: Yeah, exactly. So what happens when it doesn't do that?
1: That's not going to happen.
0: What happens when like this AI is like, man, I hate living here.
1: This is going to be the decline of pets.
2: Yeah. If my cat looked at me and was like, give me some food, I'd be like, okay.
1: More food.
2: Yeah.
1: No, more food.
0: I just think it's...
1: Give me more food. That's how it's going to go.
0: I just think this is a scam.
1: Yeah, no, it's definitely not smart.
0: XYZ.
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1: 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Some of the songs that came out over the weekend that we think you might be into, you might mess with. We do a little like Chili's triple dipper sample platter.
2: There's four this week, but okay.
3: Okay, you can,
1: Audrey, you dipple.
3: Do this every week.
2: Sorry.
3: You can get more things
1: here
3: on the
1: triple
3: dipper.
1: Here is a little piece of four songs that we think you might be into. First up, Daniel Seavey, formerly of Why Don't We? It's called Love's a Gun.

0: like it. I'm not usually one for that more like indie sound.
1: Sure.
0: Like, to me, this,
2: I think it's fun. It's,
0: well, you love indie music, so
2: well,
0: that's
2: yeah,
0: why.
2: I
0: but like,
2: do.
0: This has got like a very like Gaudier feel.
1: I was
0: to
1: gonna
0: it.
1: Say somebody that I used to know yeah. Is very, you know, present there. Excuse me.
0: Sure. Daniel CV, that's Loves a Gun. Then you got Knox, friend of the show. This is called Long Story Short. So

0: I hear this and I immediately think this would be perfect if we do a resurgence of like rom-coms, like 2008 style rom-coms.
1: That's love a rom-com.
0: That's a great soundtrack.
2: I don't know how he's not bigger. Just the way he's doing his thing.
0: If you don't know, you should know Knox. That's K-N-O-X. Look him up. And then Nightly Blue Jeans.

0: Nightly. They're an alt pop band out of Nashville, if you didn't know. Mm. And then finally, Raven Lanae. This is called Handle. Very Cyndi Lauper.
1: Yes.
2: It is.
0: A lot of 80s vibes.
1: We're returning to a definite, a distinct time.
0: I'm not mad at it. 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
2: I know that.
3: Updated forecast for North Iowa and Southern Minnesota. 52 tonight under mainly clear skies. Easterly winds 5 to 10 miles per hour. Mainly sunny again tomorrow. Highs around 80. Lows dip down to about 52. Tomorrow night, mainly clear. Temps a bit above average. Wednesday and Thursday with highs in the upper 70s. Chance of thunderstorms Thursday. And that's your forecast from North Iowa and Southern Minnesota's weather leader, Star 106. Currently, it's 77 degrees.
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0: Butter mom. What is a butter mom?
1: I'm a butter mom. I'm a butter mom.
0: No, don't try to sing it. Don't try to. XYZ there exactly. Mom's hot take today is, I guess, the antithesis to a mom that's like super concerned with like the healthiest of foods and like what children are eating. And you're just kind of like, I'm just going to cook you.
1: Butter grandma.
2: I grandma think that's butter. Just grandmas. I feel like grandmothers like kind of spoil their grandchildren.
0: Is it butter because it's like you're cooking with a lot of butter and you don't care?
1: No, butter it's like soft. It's like, you know, you're like a mom with not a lot of edges, you know?
2: No, I think it's the former.
0: Yeah. I don't think it's,
2: it's, you know, not that deep.
0: I'm squishy like butter. XYZ with Eric Zachary. Today's Mom's Hot Take. 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
1: XYZ with Eric Zachary. It's your mental health moment, all brought to you by Progressive Insurance. Every week, we like to kick off the week just with a little reset, a little mindset, a little tip, trick, quote.
2: Yeah.
1: Trick? Did I say trick?
2: You did say trick. You did say trick.
1: Not trick. Things that you can do to be the best version of yourself.
2: Sure, yeah.
1: I'm going to pass this off because I'm completely right now.
2: All right.
1: But yeah, the overall arching theme is
2: ask for help. Yeah. This past week, I kind of had like a real brain blast moment, and I think it might be small to some, but I wanted to bring it to the show where I was moving the last bit of stuff from our old studio to our new studio, and I didn't think I needed help at all. You know, I was like, okay, however many trips it takes, I'm just going to go get it done. And my fiance was like, well, I can help you do that. And I'm always like, oh, I don't want to burden somebody else with something menial. And I was like, you know what? I could use the company. Come on over. And I got things done a lot quicker. I mean, four hands better than two. Like, this isn't rocket science or anything. But as I'm kind of, I guess, just becoming used to living with somebody full time and you know, all my thoughts are kind of on display, I'm realizing that, like, oh, okay, I am such a person that just figures things out on their own to the point where I think that that's the best route because I've done it for so long.
3: Yeah.
2: Where I was really just kind of like, I can ask for help, you know? And I think that some people who kind of get stuck in the mindset or the cycle of work, never really do that because maybe you don't want to burden that person, or you think it's the best route is, oh, I got to do everything, when that doesn't necessarily have to be the case all the time, big or small. So, you know, I wanted to say, hey, don't forget that you can ask for help sometimes.
3: Yeah,
1: I've struggled with this for a very long time as an only child, right? I got very good at doing things on my own.
2: Sure.
1: I will say I've come a long way as, you know, we've grown XYZ and I've grown my production company. And, you know, even except we're currently expanding. We just did some job interviews last week.
2: Right.
1: And it's like delegating has always been a thing for me.
2: Yeah.
1: But I'm trying to get better about delegating and trusting.
2: Sure.
1: And I think that comes not just in business. That's like anything in life. Like if you need help, there is a careful balance versus like, I just don't want to do this and I want someone to do it for me.
2: Right, right.
1: But if someone can assist you, believe that people want to help you, especially if you're the kind of person that wants to help other people.
2: Exactly. Yeah. That's a huge other side of the coin. Now, you know, you said there were like certain cases. If you can Google it, Google it. Don't get me wrong. But at the same time, you know, don't think like, oh, I'm any weaker because I'm asking for help.
3: Yeah.
2: It's not that. So
1: yeah, ask for help. I like that.
3: Aww.
1: Your mental health moment, all brought to you by Progressive Insurance.
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7: Here's your updated forecast for North Iowa and Southern Minnesota. 52 tonight under mainly clear skies, easterly winds 5 to 10 miles per hour. Mainly sunny again tomorrow, highs around 80. Lows dip down to about 52 tomorrow night, mainly clear. Temps a bit above average, Wednesday and Thursday.

0: Day with highs in the upper 70s. Chance of thunderstorms Thursday. And that's your forecast from North Iowa and Southern Minnesota's weather leader, Star 106. Currently, it's 77 degrees.
1: 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Woo! And officially off the clock. 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Star.

0: But he started his Biro non-alcoholic beer a couple years ago.
1: Yes.
0: Started with a Pilsner. And now he's like, hey, Zendaya doesn't like beer, so I'm going to make something for my girl. Let's do some summer shandies that have no alcohol.
1: Yeah.
0: Which I think is very sweet and it's intense.
2: Yes.
0: But also, like, simple made lemonade is available already. So
2: it's like a fun treat.
0: I don't know that
2: it's
0: any different, though, than just juice.
1: You think she was at the house pouring some of his, like, Pilsner style Biro into lemonade and was like, wait, I can just
0: work at that. Ever thought about this?
3: 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Star 106.

I'm like obsessed with this station. I just leave it on all the time, like every time I get in the car. It's just good. I love Star 106.

0: 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Gen Z is learning about eBay.
1: Okay. I have expressed my love for eBay several times before.
2: Audrey,
1: this is not new.
0: Audrey's the 24-year-old on the show. This is how I know that you don't know eBay the way we know eBay, is because you wrote it in the script, capital E hyphen Bay.
1: Isn't that what it is?
0: No, it's lowercase e and then Bay.
1: I knew something was wrong.
0: It's always been.
1: I knew something was different.
0: But yeah, we talked about this a couple weeks ago that like you just don't know the eBay we knew, because back in the day, like the buy it now feature was not a thing. I just think of it as like an Etsy shop now. Like,
1: well,
0: you're not bidding anymore. That used to be the thrill in it, that you could get really expensive stuff, maybe on the cheap, if you were like staying up till 2 a.m. to win an auction.
1: Yeah.
0: But apparently Audrey did get in a bidding war.
1: I got in a bidding war and it was evil. And I'll tell you about it.
2: That's what the E stands for.
0: Evil Bay.
2: Yeah.
0: I don't know what you would be bidding that intensely.
1: Well.
0: Okay. All right. We'll learn about it next on XYZ.
3: Yeah. Turn it up. XYZ with Eric Zachary.

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2: XYZ with Eric Zachary. Audrey has been adopting eBay. Wait for you to hear about emails, man.
3: Okay. Audrey, that's very funny.
2: What's old is new again. Audrey is the Gen Z 24-year-old on the show. And we talked about this a couple weeks ago. Didn't really know eBay for like its auction feature. You know it more as like maybe you place a bid, but most of it is like you can make an offer. Maybe they accept it. Maybe they don't.
3: I usually just like buy things off of eBay.
2: Back in the day, it was like you could not set a minimum price to sell it for. Mm-hmm. So it was part of the thrill is that like you listed something and you hope it went for the amount that you want.
3: Mm.
2: But there was a lot of like bidding wars, but apparently you got in a bidding war.
3: Yes, I got in a bidding war yesterday. It was yesterday because a couple months ago, my boyfriend moved out of his apartment. He had this giant lake trout taxidermy that he loved so much, but he was like
2: trout, like a fish.
3: Yeah, like a fish. It was like probably like 25, 30 inches. It was a big fish.
2: Wow.
3: And
2: so she's from Minnesota that like she goes by the inches of the trout.
4: Wow.
3: But okay. He was like, you know what? Like, I don't really want to transport this. I could use the money. Times are tough. Let me sell my fish.
2: Sure.
3: Right. So he sells the fish. I'm sad because I can tell he's sad about it. I'm like, I'm going to get him another fish.
4: Hang on. You're a real one.
2: Did he catch the first fish?
3: No, it was like kind of a special fish though, because it was from the area that he grew up in.
2: Got it.
3: So it was like,
2: So you want to be the good girlfriend. Like,
3: I was like, I'm going to get him another fish and this fish is going to be better than the last fish.
2: Mm-hmm.
3: So I've been scouring eBay for months, you guys. I finally find this 25-inch rainbow trout taxidermy, beautiful condition, real skin. And it's only $185, right?
2: All right.
3: That's $185? Something like that.
2: For a mounted fish?
3: Okay, no, but you don't understand. Like, a fresh, new taxidermy fish is going for like $600, $700.
2: Wow. That's,
3: so I was like, and it was in great condition. So I was like, I'm going to get this fish. So the way that it works now, right, is that it auto bids for you. I don't know if it's always done that.
2: No, that's a new thing. That's kind of ruined the magic, right? So like you can just like set your amount and then anytime someone outbids you, it'll go up automatically.
3: Right. So I like set it for like way higher than what they were asking. So I was like, I'm going to get this fish. It's the same price for like 3 hours.
2: Okay.
3: 15 minutes before the auction closed, somebody swoops in and bids like, I don't know, way higher than me. So I keep like
2: you're doing the whole,
3: I'm like
2: back and forth
3: changing my max bid like every 30 seconds. This guy must have like come in and set it because I put my max bid, I think, this is really embarrassing. At a certain point, I was like, I just want to make sure that you don't have the fish.
2: Sure.
3: So I set my max bid to like, I think like $250 or something like that.
2: Or a fish. Or a fake, or no longer alive fish.
3: Well, I was like, listen, if I get it, I get it. And I'm an incredible girlfriend.
2: If
3: I don't get it, then at least this jerkwad.
4: Nothing says love like trout.
2: Okay.
3: Like doesn't get the fish or like has to pay as much for the fish as possible.
2: Right.
3: They must have, my bid, I think was like my original bid that sat there for like 3 hours, I think was like $182.
2: What if it was him? Like, you haven't communicated any of this to him yet,
3: I'm pretty sure it was not him.
2: Okay. I just found a nice 15-inch brook trout mount taxidermy fish for $99.
3: Well, I'll tell you what.
2: On Etsy.
3: I got frustrated and I bought a temp fish.
2: What's a temp fish?
3: I just got a smaller
4: taxidermy. Temporary?
3: Yeah.
4: Okay.
3: I was like, we can put this back on eBay when I find a better trout.
2: To your pond on the wall.
4: Okay.
3: Fish.
2: I don't...
4: My thing is, I think that other guy was just like, oh, her max bid's 250, 251.
3: Yeah, well, you can't see the other person's max
2: bid. That's how auctions work.
4: Right. Got you. Okay.
2: All right. Well, sorry.
3: Anyway, it was incredibly frustrating and I'm never doing it again, except it was also incredibly exhilarating and I'll probably do it as soon as I can.
2: I'm never taking you to a casino. Ever.
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10: Here's your updated forecast for North Iowa and Southern Minnesota. 52 tonight under mainly clear skies, easterly winds, 5 to 10 miles per hour. Mainly sunny again tomorrow, highs around 80. Lows dip down to about 52 tomorrow night, mainly clear. Temps a bit above average, Wednesday and Thursday with highs in the upper 70s. Chance of thunderstorms Thursday. And that's your forecast from North Iowa and Southern Minnesota's weather leader, Star 106. Right now, it's 73 degrees.
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1: XYZ with Eric, Zachary, Audrey, Jordan, and Eric, all back in the same room. Look
2: That's
1: at
2: right.
1: us.
2: Wow.
3: Finally.
1: After my little foray in Central Florida, which I love so much.
3: It's not so little anymore. It's a repeating kind of...
2: You just keep going.
1: And it's not like someone hearing that's like, man, that guy loves Disney. It's like, no, I just keep going for like work and like different conventions or podcasts.
3: Sure,
1: that I
3: yeah.
1: have to. Anyway, we're all back in studio. It is June 1st. Happy June.
3: Happy June.
2: Happy
1: to
2: June.
1: Everyone. Happy Pride Month to everyone.
3: Happy Pride.
1: And Audrey getting ready to run the studio alone because Jordan and I are about to dip out again.
2: Yup.
1: Yeah. The 2-week count to Jordan's wedding. It's finally happening.
3: Oof.
1: In Portugal, which I don't know if you've followed any travel news, but it's the best place to try to get
3: it's
1: through right now.
3: It's the best time to go yeah. to my favorite
1: There's
3: place.
1: There's not going
3: to
1: be any complications traveling through those airports.
2: Be fine.
3: As long as you have 3 hours worth of conversation in you while you wait in line, you should be fine.
1: All right. XYZ with Eric Zachary. The show is on.
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2: 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All brought to you by Eggland's Best. Spider-Man is putting out shandies.
3: That's right.
2: That's the headline, right?
3: That's one way to put it, yes.
2: Tom Holland.
3: Yes.
2: Is continuing to expand his brand of non-alcoholic beverages. He started with Biro.
3: That's the name of the company.
2: Yeah.
3: So he had like a Pilsner and an IPA, all, you know, zero alcohol.
4: Mm-hmm.
3: But because his wife, I believe now, or fiance, Zendaya, has never had alcohol before in her life, when she tried his 0% alcohol Biros, she was like, I just don't like the taste of these.
2: Yeah, taste of beer.
3: Yeah, so then he
2: was
3: like...
2: That's not uncommon. I mean, some people just really don't like beer.
3: Yeah, no, for sure.
4: Yeah.
3: But I say all this to say she's the impetus for the Shandy line now, because he was like, oh, okay, there are probably other people that don't like the taste of a hazy IPA or the lager style Pilsner.
2: See, a Shandy without alcohol is just lemonade. That's
3: essentially, yes.
2: So, like, I'm not trying to put the kibosh on, like, him. I think that's very sweet that, like, hey, you know, I want to make something that you would like, too, and I'm sure other people would like. But then do, like, the seltzer route, then, to me.
3: I feel like,
2: Is that just called Sprite?
3: Yeah, no, seriously.
4: Yeah.
3: I think at a certain point, they'll probably get there, you know? I think we're ultimately reinventing the wheel on beverages.
2: Yeah, listen, I like NAs, and you know, I'm not following a sober journey like Tom, so I'm not putting light on that.
3: Sure.
2: But like, there have been times where I have gone several weeks or put myself to the test of not drinking, and it is a nice alternative. Not because it's like, oh, I need to be drinking something, but like, you know, if you're out with friends, it can get a little daunting when like everyone has a beer and you're like, ah, water, please. So it's nice to have the option.
3: I just think it's weird that, like, you know, for example, his 12 pack of Biros are $19.99, which, okay,
2: it's a little pricey.
3: Yeah. But you've got all these restaurants now, and you know, this is away from Tom and Zendaya, but a non-alcoholic beverage with your yuzu and your elderberry or whatever is still as much as an alcoholic drink. It's $16-$17 when it's like, we had, you know, seltzers. Juice.
4: Well, I
3: lemonades.
4: Just learned this. Sorry, this is so aside the fact. I just learned that NA spirits are ridiculously expensive. I had no idea.
2: Everything. Yeah.
4: A bottle of NA spirits is like $70.
3: No, it's crazy.
2: I really get upset when you go to bars and they have like a mixology experience, but it's still $18 for juice.
3: That doesn't make any sense.
2: Give me cranberry and like soda water.
3: I'm good.
2: The same.
3: Yeah.
2: I don't care that you like shaved the peelings of like an aged lime from the mountains of Japan. Like,
3: so did Mountain Dew.
2: Yeah. Exactly.
3: Right. Do.
2: Yeah.
3: Come on.
2: All right. But Tom Holland expanding Biro and its offerings for NA drinks, non-alcoholic beverages. Not only beer now, he also has shandies. Your XYZ ENT Entertainment Report, all brought to you by Eggland's Best.
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12: Here's your updated forecast for North Iowa and Southern Minnesota. 52 tonight under mainly clear skies, easterly winds 5 to 10 miles per hour. Mainly sunny again tomorrow, highs around 80. Lows dip down to about 52 tomorrow night, mainly clear. Temps a bit above average Wednesday and Thursday with highs in the upper 70s. Chance of thunderstorms Thursday. And that's your forecast from North Iowa and Southern Minnesota's weather leader, Star 106. Right now, it's 73 degrees.
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0: XYZ with Eric Zachary. If you miss any of the show, like Audrey trying to bid way too much money on eBay for a fish.
1: Well, it was for a good cause.
2: Sure.
0: I don't...
2: No, it is.
0: It's for a sweet cause. Yeah. But when you say good cause, it sounds charitable.
1: Oh, like I'm
0: getting this
1: like
0: for your boyfriend.
1: Yeah,
0: as a
1: I was
0: going
1: to get it for my boyfriend.
0: You're not donating it to like kids in need of trout.
1: Yeah.
0: That, my mom's talking about butter moms on Mom's Hot Take. It's just a wild Southern living show today. If you missed any of it or you want to run anything back on demand. Oh, and I had nightmares about the best man speech that I'm going to give in two weeks.
2: Don't
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4: They say the holy water's watered down, and this town's lost its faith. Our colors will fade eventually, so if our time is running out, day after day, we'll make the mundane a masterpiece. Oh my, my, oh my, my love, I take one look at you, you're taking me out.

0: XYZ with their exactly. I had a dream the other night that I was giving my best man speech at Jordan's wedding.
1: Yeah.
0: And I don't know that I've had a lot of public speaking nightmares.
1: Sure.
0: I get that's a very common thing for a lot of people. And people just have a fear of public speaking. That's not me. I feel very comfortable on the microphone in front of people.
1: Right.
0: I'd rather do that than talk to a room of like six people. That's my own thing.
1: Okay.
0: But I had a dream that I was just bombing your best man speech.
1: You know what's crazy about that? A week ago, I had a dream that you bombed my best man speech.
2: Whoa!
0: I don't love this. All right, I'll talk about it next. If you don't know, Jordan's getting married in 2 weeks. I am the best man.
1: That's
0: I'm
1: right.
0: preparing the speech. And I'll tell you how it went in my dream next.
3: Yeah, turn it up.
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1: Anyone that's ever given a public speech in general, but especially a best man or a bridesmaid speech, I think has had that initial like fear of like, how do I balance keeping it interesting, keeping it hopefully a little funny, keeping it sentimental?
2: Right.
1: I've given one best man speech in my life.
2: Mm-hmm. Yep.
1: And that was my other best friend who got married several years ago,
2: mm-hmm.
1: Who's now divorced.
3: Right.
1: And I don't want to say that that's because
3: of your speech,
1: of my speech, but I think I nailed that speech.
3: Okay.
2: Right. Did people cry?
1: No, I'm not trying to be like, I'm not trying to make people cry. This is stand up. This is a type five for me.
3: Right, right.
1: But I am giving a speech at Jordan's upcoming nuptials.
3: Yes.
1: Which is in 10 days. Crazy. And I had a dream. I woke up like in a fever sweat because I was bombing it so bad. So I opened and it started off strong. What you need to know about my dynamic with Jordan is I would hopefully think this isn't an overreach to say that I think you think I'm a very funny person and you enjoy my humor a lot.
3: Yes. Yeah.
1: Did not in this dream.
3: oh, damn. Okay.
1: Also, Jordan's family, because you just come from such like a comical, humorous, if you can give it, you got to take it kind of family.
3: Yeah, yeah, yeah.
1: Uh-huh. Your sister and your dad and your mother all made a point at some point to start heckling me through the best man speech.
3: Sure, yeah.
1: And I think that's the scary part because I could see that actually happening.
3: I'm scared for whoever has to publicly speak in front of my mother and father.
1: Yeah.
3: When you might be talking about them or they have the opportunity to, you know, comment on your performance.
1: Given the speech, and I remember at one point, and this has happened to me for sure when I've been speaking in public or during an interview, and I think anyone in a world where you would talk to a larger group of people or a conversation that's being recorded,
3: right?
1: You have those like, oh shoot moments.
3: Yeah.
1: And
3: yeah.
1: You gotta like deviate. And right. I don't remember exactly what I said that caused that oh shoot moment.
3: Right.
1: But for some reason, my backup plan was like, okay, let me break out the PowerPoint.
2: And stop. That's so funny.
1: I don't know why I had a PowerPoint ready.
3: Like ready to go.
1: I don't know why there would be the infrastructure to like I had a laser pointer. But like, I was like, okay, emergency plan B. This
2: That's
1: is
2: hilarious.
1: The Venn diagram of Jordan's previous relationships.
3: Oh, God.
1: And how
2: of
1: the best qualities that he saw in other women are what your fiance is.
3: Okay.
1: And it just like with each one, I was like, you know, type A.
3: So,
1: and we would like name off the ones that were type A. And like, it was kind of like, have you seen this Venn diagram that's going around on the internet where it's like, everybody raise your hands. And it's like, in one corner, it's like a bank robber. Another person's like a DJ. And one person's priest.
3: Yeah, I have seen this.
1: So I was kind of trying to compare and contrast the different women in your life.
3: Right, right.
1: But I think I made a mistake. And I don't know if this is because I've been using AI a lot lately. But like, I remember looking at the slide. And the details are a little blurry because it was a dream. But like, the center person, the commonality who should have been Samantha,
3: right.
1: I put the wrong girl's name.
3: Yeah. I'm going to stop you there. Don't make a PowerPoint.
1: Don't make another PowerPoint.
3: Yeah, don't do a dream PowerPoint. Don't do a real PowerPoint.
1: Mm-hmm. How long do I have?
3: I mean, if you have to ask that
1: Is there a microphone? Like, do we have like a mic and speakers?
3: I believe we do.
1: You don't know this?
3: That's why I need to go there a day early. Yeah, no.
1: I mean, if I need to bring a megaphone to provide this best man speech, I just want to. I already got some props.
3: That would actually be funny.
1: Okay.
3: You know, I would.
1: Do like the whoop, like the siren on the megaphone?
3: My bad. Sorry, I just got this. Yeah, and then go into it. I would appreciate that. PowerPoint, not so much.
1: I do have like a couple. I'll give you a little taste of the best man speech.
3: You don't have to do that.
1: Not today. I do want to bring up some of it throughout the week as we get closer.
3: Sure. But all right.
1: Yeah, my best man speech in dream form did not go well.
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13: Here's your updated forecast for North Iowa and Southern Minnesota. 52 tonight under mainly clear skies, easterly winds 5 to 10 miles per hour. Mainly sunny again tomorrow, highs around 80. Lows dip down to about 52 tomorrow night, mainly clear. Temps a bit above average Wednesday and Thursday with highs in the upper 70s. Chance of thunderstorms Thursday. And that's your forecast from North Iowa and Southern Minnesota's weather leader, Star 106. Currently, it's 70 degrees.

0: 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Hot take.
1: Not better, but butter.
0: I can't believe it's not butter. XYZ with Eric Zachary. Mom's hot take. My mom joined the show to provide her perspective on what's trending. And my mom, today you want to talk about butter moms?
1: Yeah, this one stumped me when I was scrolling. I was like, I'm a butter mom. I got called a butter mom. And I'm like, I got to look at this one because I had no idea what a butter mom was.
0: I can't imagine a world I can call any woman a butter mom and I'm not getting punched in the face. Rightfully so.
2: I mean, there are certain places, but I don't think you can bring
0: Jordan,
2: that here.
0: Jordan, no. mom, the quick, too long, don't read. What is a butter mom?
1: It's an unrestrictive mother with diets. She's like focusing on cooking with whole ingredients and home cooked meals without any restrictions and creating cozy, stressful households.
0: So just Southern comfort food.
1: I was a butter mom, I believe, with your bento boxes. Yeah.
0: Okay. This is going to take so much explanation. All right. So the idea of like not being overly concerned with like them eating their vegetables.
1: Correct.
0: And like, hey, just cook the food for the kid.
3: Like the antithesis of an almond mom.
0: Antithesis.
1: Yes.
0: Yes.
3: Yes.
0: You definitely said that with a list.
3: Antithesis.
0: You were like.
3: Antithesis.
0: Okay. I had a sweet family growing up. I'm not trying to make fun of you. XYZ with Eric Zachary. Mom's hot takes coming up next.
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0: okay, this song. And then the next one comes on, and I'm like, okay, wait, again?
1: Yeah, I don't mess around anymore. This is just where it stays.
0: This is my station. I'm locked in. This right here is why I stay on Star 106.

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1: XYZ with Eric Zachary. My mom joining the show for Mom's Hot Take. It's all brought to you by T-Mobile. My mom wanted to talk about butter moms.
2: Yeah, I did not know what it was, and I had to take a peek, and now I do, and I believe I was a butter mom.
1: Okay. What is a butter mom?
3: I love that.
2: It's just a soft mom that doesn't have huge diet restrictions but tries to cook healthy, which I think we all adhere to. And Eric, do you remember me restricting you from any kind of food?
1: No, I mean, you would take me to Taco Bell and say, go nuts.
2: That's not fair.
1: Wait, so this seems a little contradictory to me. Like, so you're trying to cook healthy, but you're not placing any restrictions. So
2: right.
1: You're saying you're not just like going for fast food, but like you're trying to provide a meal, but you're not. Like some of these moms are like, you can't have like a red dye in it, or you can't
2: have exactly
1: this level of butter or whatever.
2: Right. Okay. Use wood carving boards, you know, things
1: wood
2: like that.
1: Carving boards?
2: Yeah, a lot of people are, the toxins.
4: Carving boards have microplastics.
2: Yeah.
1: Everything has microplastics.
2: And, you know, the bottles have to be different. And right. We're going back to whittling on the prairie here with little wood
1: kids used to drink rusty water out of steel pipes.
2: I did
1: they
2: that.
1: Still and they
2: do.
1: Lived to 105.
2: My right. mother like, lived to 94.
1: Oh, man.
2: Yes.
1: I'm not trying to chastise any parenting style, but sometimes when they're a little, like, bubble child, like,
4: right.
1: It's like
2: that's not a butter mom. So
1: right.
2: That's the opposite. So
1: you were
2: I
1: just
2: feel,
1: like go nuts.
2: Yeah, you gotta get those germs in you to get them out.
1: You gotta get them germs in you.
2: You gotta build up that immunity up. You know, it's like if something falls, there's so many mothers out. Oh, pick it up. Okay, now we gotta get a new one, and it's like no, just. Wipe it off on your pants.
1: I think a lot
2: stick
1: of,
2: it back in their mouth.
1: I agree with you to an extent. I think a lot of this overcaution with like what people are consuming, A, comes with information that we didn't have before, but
2: sure.
1: B, COVID really reset a lot of people's
4: sure.
1: hypochondriac
3: yeah,
1: tendencies.
3: Right. That's true.
2: Actually, sure. That's a huge
1: like,
2: statement.
1: I remember
2: yeah.
1: when I moved to New York and like I was like, the New York subway is gross. I had a girl I was dating at the time or seeing at the time was like, you just got to lick the pole and get over it because like you'll get the germs in you and you'll be fine.
4: That's got to be a phrase.
1: But it's like a nomenclature in like New York. It's just dirty.
4: Right.
1: You got to get used to it.
4: Suck it up.
1: Stop
4: yeah.
1: being worried about getting dirty. And then COVID happened like a year later and everyone changed their mind.
4: Right.
3: Yeah.
1: But with that too, like I'm less concerned with like what you're consuming, but I'm more concerned with presentation. I know my mom is too. Because like you can say anything you want, but like if I had any food on my shirt, like I was, as you said last week, I was popping the tarp. You were putting a new shirt on me.
2: Oh yeah, that's true. That's true. No, but you could eat anything. I didn't, and you fared
1: yeah,
2: fine.
1: Yeah, you gave me a hot dog when I was two, which is the one thing you're not supposed to give children.
3: Why?
1: Because it's the same size as their throat at that age.
4: They'll choke.
1: And what did I do? I choked. And who did she have to call? The ambulance. Yeah,
4: not
1: super
4: good.
1: Funny. Aaron.
2: I was a butter mom. I didn't know
3: sorry.
2: That.
3: I just think I just. Crazy.
2: You know, you learn these things very quickly when they start choking to death.
1: All right.
4: You learn. That's when
1: Mom's
4: you learn it.
1: Hot take. It's all brought to you by T-Mobile. It's better over here. 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
14: Here's your updated forecast for North Iowa and Southern Minnesota. 52 tonight under mainly clear skies, easterly winds 5 to 10 miles per hour. Mainly sunny again tomorrow, highs around 80. Lows dip down to about 52 tomorrow night, mainly clear. Temps a bit above average Wednesday and Thursday with highs in the upper 70s. Chance of thunderstorms Thursday. And that's your forecast from North Iowa and Southern Minnesota's weather leader, Star 106. Currently, it's 70 degrees.
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to the top, I've been out of shape, taking out the box, I'm an astronaut. I blasted off the planet, rock that caused catastrophe, and it matters more because I had it. Now I had, I thought about wreaking havoc on an opposition, kind of shocking, they want a static with precision. I'm automatic, quarterback, I ain't talking, sack and pack it up, I don't pack.

0: Scooter Braun is commenting on the whole Taylor Swift situation. As a quick reminder, when Big Machine Records owned all of the Taylor Swift masters,
1: right,
0: supposedly she wasn't given the option to purchase them back. He was attempting to purchase them.
1: Yes.
0: He did, I think, with, what was it, Big Hits or
1: Hive or whatever.
0: Yeah, purchased them. Here's him commenting on Taylor.
2: I don't know Taylor Swift. I think I've met her in my life 3 times. I have never had a substantial conversation with her in my life.
0: He's basically saying, like, hey, it was nothing personal to Taylor.
1: Right.
0: There was just no conversation set. Like, a lot of people, I think, really tried to create this narrative that because he was Justin Bieber's guy or Kanye's guy or whatever, there was this bigger fight going on.
1: Yeah.
0: I'm not a Scooter Braun fan at all.
1: Right, right.
0: But, I mean, I truly do believe that, like, yeah, it was probably just business and he never actually talked to her.
1: There was one point where he went on to say that, like, you really got to love somebody's music and what they do to want to buy a collection outright. Yeah. So,
0: he said, like, you know, there's mutual respect there. But, like, people, they inferred what was happening.
1: Right.
0: He had nothing but respect for Taylor.
3: Yeah.
0: He's also probably just trying to get a podcast clip.
3: I don't know if he like loves her, but whatever.
0: Yeah. He owns the master. I think he sold them all since, but Taylor's versions went above and beyond, so it doesn't really matter at this point.
4: Yeah. Yeah. Turn it up. XYZ with Eric Zachary. Star 106.

0: XYZ with Eric Zachary. There is a new company in China that is creating an AI collar that supposedly will translate whatever your pet is feeling or barking into a human language.
1: I think this is a horrible idea.
0: I think it's a scam.
2: What?
1: I think it's a scam. Now, this company is saying that it can interpret pet speech up to 95% accuracy. I've seen Google still slip up on a search, so I can't imagine anything AI is 95% accuracy these days.
2: Well,
1: give it some years.
0: What do you want your cat or dog to be saying to you, Audrey?
3: I love you.
0: Yeah, exactly. So what happens when it doesn't do
1: that? That's not going to happen.
0: What happens when this AI is like, man, I hate living here.
1: This is going to be the decline of pets.
3: Yeah. If my cat looked at me and was like, give me some food, I'd be like, okay.
1: More food.
3: Yeah.

0: No, I more
1: just,
0: food.
1: I just think it's...
0: Give me more food. That's how it's going to go.
1: I just think this is a scam.
0: Yeah, no, it's definitely not smart.
1: It's XYZ.
2: This is XYZ with Eric Zachary.

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2: That's it for us today on XYZ with Eric Zachary. I do want to revisit something we talked about earlier.
3: What?
2: Audrey.
3: What? What?
2: Don't say what if you know what's coming.
3: What now?
2: Audrey got in an eBay bidding war.
3: Yes.
2: Which I haven't heard that sentence in a while, but over a taxidermied rainbow trout.
3: Yeah.
2: Am I saying that right?
3: Yes.
2: So like a fish that you would hang on the wall.
3: Yeah.
2: For how much money?
3: I think it sold for like $252 or something like that. It should have sold for way more.
2: Does
3: it was really nice.
2: Anything? Like, does it sing to you? Do you remember like the wall?
4: That fun, little fish.
2: Yeah. Do you remember like
3: oh my gosh.
2: The bass like battery powered?
3: Yeah.
2: If I'm gonna pay that much, I want it to do something.
3: No, it's just a real fish.
2: But what do you do with it?
3: You put it on the wall.
2: Hey, it's like
3: a portrait. It's just a piece of
2: tech. But you didn't catch it. Like there's no story behind it.
3: It's just like a sweet little.
4: It's what he likes.
3: Thing. Yeah.
2: You know what this living room's missing?
4: A trout. Big old bass.
2: Trout.
4: Okay.
3: Yeah.
2: Okay. It's very sweet in its intent that he had to get rid of his prized taxidermy fish and you're trying to replace it. I feel like there's other places where you could acquire a taxidermy fish than spending way too much money on eBay.
3: That is not too much money. It was a steal.
4: That is the lower end.
2: My concern is not so much that you're willing to do this or pay a certain amount of money. It's that I saw the fire in your eyes over a bidding war.
3: Oh,
2: and
3: yeah.
2: And I'm concerned that you're going to put yourself in real debt trying to get
3: my
2: a fish
3: is,
2: on eBay.
3: It's so easy to like, I was like, because I was planning on spending like, I don't know, a couple $100. I was like, I can swing that. That's fine.
4: Right.
3: But the second that guy, I was like, I'm going to bid $300. And then I was like, Audrey,
2: you know,
3: don't do that.
4: She saw the edge.
2: She's going to drop like $1,500 on
4: which is pretty on the lower
2: fish.
4: Yeah. Yeah. I looked it up.
3: They're super expensive.
4: They are super expensive. So now I understand. I think it's like kind of similar to Eric. Little wild to be spending that much on a reupholstered body.
2: I think you should just go catch a fish.
3: Have to get it taxidermied, which is also still expensive.
2: I mean, you're crafty. I feel like you could learn.
3: I could actually probably learn how to taxidermy a fish. Yeah. I feel like I would
2: just
3: be good
2: dunk
3: at that.
2: Dunk it
3: actually.
2: In wax, right? Like that would be the preservative.
3: No, but actually, I should learn how to do that now that you mention it.
2: Okay.
3: That'd be a good side hustle.
2: Audrey, I feel like I shouldn't have had to say this, but please don't bring any fish into the studio.
4: Oh, man.
2: Audrey, it's an audio medium. You have to say something. You can't just look at me.
3: My silence speaks volumes.
2: That's it for us today. We'll see you tomorrow on XYZ with Eric Zachary.
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9: Here's your updated forecast for North Iowa and Southern Minnesota. 52 tonight under mainly clear skies, easterly winds 5 to 10 miles per hour. Mainly sunny again tomorrow, highs around 80. Lows dip down to about 52 tomorrow night, mainly clear. Temps a bit above average Wednesday and Thursday with highs in the upper 70s. Chance of thunderstorms Thursday. And that's your forecast from North Iowa and Southern Minnesota's weather leader, Star 106. Currently 66.
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0: 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My bad habits lead to you. 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
1: Ladies up in here tonight. 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

0: same vibe continues after this.
1: Here's your up.
2: There are few things more fascinating than a child's imagination. 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Starting play as early as 1.5 with Lego Duplo, then transitioning to the smaller Lego bricks. And suddenly, those simple builds turn into detailed structures. That's the magic of Lego bricks. You're not just watching them play, you're watching their imagination expand. Learn more and start building today with Lego bricks.
0: 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Favorite. 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
1: When's the point in your life where you are officially a sellout? Because I have decided that today is my day. Oh. I am a sellout.
2: Well, congratulations. I mean, I hope that actually means some sort of monetary compensation.
1: It doesn't.
2: Oh.
1: But it means that I'm giving in to the man. And I wonder if I'm the only one that's ever had to make this decision. It's coming up next.
0: Star 106. Oh!

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I hear that and I'm like, yep, that's why I listen to Star 106.

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0: with a sunset.
1: Mornings are Anna and Raven.
2: When animals attack, everybody get out of the way.
3: There have been multiple reports of animal attacks. It all started last week with Kevin Bacon. He was on a hike with his two daughters.
4: So I went for a hike the other day. Scoop points out to the left that there's a beehive over there. Bees, they must not have liked my work or something, because they left the two of them alone and they went full on after me. Let's attack KB. Bees stinging me everywhere, including underneath my shirt.
3: He said he did an incredible dance while it was happening, and luckily he's fine.
5: The biggest thing that jumped out to me is he just referred to himself as KB.
3: He always does.
5: Does he?
3: Yeah, Kevin Bacon calls himself KB. Yeah.
5: That's a little bit weird to me.
3: Yeah.
5: I mean, I like Kevin Bacon. I'm here for it.
3: My cousin, Keith, calls himself KP because his initials are KP.
5: Does he?
3: Very similar.
5: It's weird.
3: Weird.
5: Yeah. Okay.
3: I guess that's a Keith thing. I don't know. Also, an 83-year-old woman in California was attacked by wild turkeys when she was on her walk.
5: Oh, no!
6: It happened, and it was very real. I went head first, and I broke my glasses. I hit my palm of my hand, my thumb, bled in the nose. Pretty scary. Shell-shocked, a little afraid to go too far.
2: She was ambushed by wild turkeys.
5: I love it. She's like, it happened, and it was a real thing, because nobody believes her, no matter where she goes and tells the story.
3: I can tell you from personal experience, wild turkeys are crazy.
5: Bad attitude.
3: Yeah.
5: Bad attitude.
3: Oh, my gosh.
5: And they're not scared, man. Not of you, not of your car, certainly not of your grandmother.
3: I got to post this picture. You know what? I'm going to post it on our Instagram story right when we finish up of this wild turkey on my roof.

0: It basically claimed my house as its own, and I was like, all right, we have to move now. The house belongs to the turkey. But that's not it.
1: Yeah.
0: Wild turkeys, bees, a team of women were paddling on a canoe, and all of a sudden... A sea lion leapt up into the front of their craft. Can you imagine that you're just in a canoe and a sea lion jumps up?
1: That'd be the end of that for me. That'd be the end of canoeing. Luckily, the seal, the sea lion, whatever you call it, and them, everybody's fine. They came in third, I heard. It's pretty exciting, right? Thank God that seal is so water aerodynamic. Like, you know, he's slick. He just hopped up there for a minute. Didn't even slow him down.
0: No, they wanted to get the hurry up and get the heck out of the water. That's why they won. They started paddling very fast.
1: My most recent animal attack, myself personally, was a skunk in my yard versus the dogs. But what happens is because the yard is fenced in and one dog's running one way and the other dog's running the other way and this thing is emitting like skunk spray all over the place, you end up coming face to face with it too. And I'll tell you what.
0: Mm-hmm.
1: It doesn't matter if you're an animal or a person. It comes down to the same thing, fight or flight. Some people will run, and when they finally have had enough running, they turn around and they say, all right, bring it. And that's what that skunk did. And you know what?
0: What?
1: If an animal turns around and does that on you, I don't care if they're the size of a mouse or a lion, you don't want no part of it. Go the other way.
0: So did you fight the skunk?
1: Give them a route to escape. No.
0: Oh.
1: I fought with my dogs in the sink, washing them, trying to get that scent off for like 6 months. Baxter's breath did not recover for like 6 to 9 months.
0: Disgusting.
1: It was crazy.
0: All right. When animals attack, when were you attacked by an animal? What happened? 1-800-330-9999.
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7: I'm Haley Erdahl, funeral director with Hoff Celebrations. I do what I do so that I can help people who need me the most in the hardest time of their life. By making all of the arrangements, taking all of the burden off their plate during funeral service planning. Because so many people think that they have to do it all on their own, and they don't. In my opinion, the family shouldn't have to do the legwork. That's what I'm supposed to do. They're supposed to grieve their loved one.
8: Hoff Celebrations. Every life deserves to be celebrated.
9: Average amount of money that people typically spend when they go out on a quote-unquote romantic date. And this past weekend, Raven was celebrating his wedding anniversary.
10: Yeah, 14 years.
9: Yep.
10: And 14 years.
9: And you went on a romantic date.
10: I did.
9: Now, A, was it actually romantic? We're going to talk to your wife and find out.
10: Yeah,
9: and B, how much money did you spend versus what the national average is?
10: It's crazy to me when I go out now what it actually costs. It's nuts. And I didn't see any gasoline at dinner, so I'm confused.
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0: Jonah and Raven in the morning.
1: You've probably heard of Lyme disease that you get from ticks, but what is alpha-gal and why are so many people getting it so quickly? Dr. Sharon Nachman is the chief of pediatric infectious diseases at Stony Brook Children's Hospital. Dr. Nachman, alpha-gal, when I first heard it, I thought it was a joke until I kept seeing it over and over again, and I realized this is a real disease, and it happens almost instantaneously with these tick bites.
2: I thought it was girl power.
3: Actually, it's an allergy that's transmitted by Lone Star ticks. And you become allergic to meat products. And it's not just about meat. Don't forget gelatin is

0: also from meat. So it's a significant and serious allergy that needs to be evaluated.
1: Doctor, when I heard about this, it was, I think, a few years ago. But, like, is this an allergy that goes away, like some allergies do? How do we treat something like this? Or does it just mean that you're a vegetarian now forever?
0: So it's a little bit of everything. So there are some people that do have this allergy that over time, when they stop exposure to meat and meat products, it does go away. Believe it or not, we have about 450,000 people now affected by alpha-gal. In some people, the allergy is lifelong, and that doesn't mean they're a vegetarian, but they can still have fish and poultry and eggs.
2: So with some the deer-borne tick diseases, like you get it, you get the ring, you know you have a problem, it's after 24 hours. But if this specific kind of tick bites you, all of a sudden, instantaneously, you become anaphylactic to meat? When I heard that, I was like, wait, is this real?
0: It's not instantaneous. It does take a few days to develop. And oftentimes people notice it the first time when they're at their barbecue or their neighbor's house or their own house, and they're eating a hamburger and they have a throat tightness, maybe a rash, etc. And those are the symptoms that we want them to tell their doc about.
1: Doctor, I mean, I would imagine there has to be varying levels to which this is affecting people, right? Because, you know, sometimes, oftentimes you might be somewhere and you eat something and it could give you a little bit of distress, whether gastro or something like that. And you're just going to discount it to, well, my friend doesn't know how to cook, or that meat's been sitting there so long. Am I right to assume that there's different levels of this too?
0: There are definitely different levels of it. But I think the take-home message for families is that if you're eating something and you're starting to have coughing or any difficulty breathing, stop eating that product. Take an antihistamine and let someone know that you're having any difficulty.
2: How come this is spreading all of a sudden? It's become such big news across the country now. It's like, where did this tick show up from and just start attacking?
0: I imagine that we've had the ticks around us for a very long time, but we've gotten closer to their areas of living. We're in their environment. And they've also moved into our environment. We're also better at diagnosing it. And because we're doing better at diagnosing it, we're better at telling families, oh, that cough that you had after you ate meat, that's an allergy.
2: And there's nothing you can do, right? I mean, besides the obvious of covering, wearing long sleeves, long pants, wearing your socks pulled up, there's nothing else you can really do to prevent this from happening.
0: I think the best thing about prevention is being smart. Certainly using DEET on your clothing or perhaps an adult on their skin, and wearing long pants with long sleeves, as you've mentioned. Pulling them off right away is really going to be important.
2: Dr. Sharon Nachman, Chief of Pediatric Infectious Diseases at Stony Brook Children's Hospital. Thank you so much for taking the time. We appreciate it.
0: Thank you.
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2: 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If you ever wanted a tutorial, Raven, on how not to be a parent,
1: yeah,
2: you got to look at this girl's mom and dad. I got a lot to say about this, especially since my entire feed is consumed with it right now.
1: Yeah.
2: It's coming up next.
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0: Raven.
1: It's not right to shame other parents, but if you want an instruction manual on how not to be a good parent, just pay attention to Mackenzie Shirilla's mom and dad.
2: Okay, so listen, you and I, all right, behind the scenes here, Anna just said to me, there's a lot to cover, and I don't know how I'm going to get through all this, and I have not seen it yet, so I'm just going to try and be objective.
1: You're one of
2: throughout the whole situation.
1: Six people that have not.
2: I understand that, but I have talked to people with opinions on both sides of this.
1: I don't know how. So they say the internet is divided. You say you talk to people on both sides.
2: That's correct.
1: If you watch this documentary, and this isn't the first
2: we're talking about the crash
1: with
2: the McCrilla, whatever her name is,
1: Mackenzie
2: right.
1: Shirilla was 17 years old.
2: McCrilla, I'm calling her. Okay. Yeah,
1: she was 17 years old mm-hmm. when she was in a crash with her boyfriend, who's a few years older than her, and a friend named Davion.
2: So these are the things I know. She was driving the vehicle, speeds over 100 miles per hour, correct, and they say that, you know, she deliberately did this.
1: She deliberately drove 100 miles per hour into
2: allegedly.
1: A wall.
2: Allegedly.
1: If you pay attention, because this isn't the first documentary, and if you want to go deep down the rabbit hole, mm-hmm. Hulu did two other documentaries on her, one called Mean Girl, mm-hmm. and I forgot the name of the other one, but they portray
2: Let's just say
1: her.
2: It wasn't positive.
1: No. She was 17 years old at the time, trying to be an influencer. She was very, very mean girl. Her relationship with her boyfriend was volatile.
2: Mm-hmm.
1: They had a lot of on and off issues.
2: Toxic.
1: Yeah, all that kind of stuff.
2: Sure.
1: So they're trying to figure out.
2: Which, by the way, is not unheard of for teenagers, though. They're figuring things out. Big emotions, big things going on.
1: Yes.
2: All that,
1: but when you listen to her speak, that's the problem. And when you watch the interaction and you see her parents speak, you're like, what is happening here?
2: Right. She's unlikable and they seem like they're not doing anything.
1: No, it's like they're just canoodling her. So this is when she first gets to jail.
3: I'm not reading the same book over and over and over again.
4: I don't know. This super, super sucks. They should have when you come, they should be able to give you a welcome, not a welcome thing, but you're new. It's going to take a week to get your commissary. Here's some
2: Yeah,
1: right.
2: They do. It's called a fish kit. They give you a bag and a disposable toothbrush. And plastic slippers.
1: But
2: they don't give
1: minute.
2: You a library card.
1: I'm about to say, there's no
2: so
1: People
2: you know.
1: Magazine in there? No novels to read?
2: No.
1: No.
2: We're making light of it, but absolutely not.
1: Correct.
2: Right. She sounds like a spoiled brat.
1: 100%.
2: Okay.
1: And then when you listen to more, there's so many of the, if you go to TMZ, you could listen to all these things. You're like,
2: every day there's three more of them coming out.
1: What planet do these people live on?
3: So wait, it's all over the world now that today's show is national news?
4: Okay, I got to tell you one more thing.
3: What?
4: It was published in England.
3: What?
4: Yes.
3: Isn't world news?
4: But yeah, the UK.
3: Maybe Kim Kardashian will reach out herself.
4: That's what I'm saying. I'm hoping. Craziness, baby girl.
1: They're still trying to get fame. And the problem for me, more than anything, is that there's no remorse. She killed two people. She took away two young, innocent lives.
2: Even if you don't believe that she's guilty of murder, even if you believe that she's guilty of an offense like manslaughter or whatever, two people are dead.
1: Right.
2: Right. And there should be a somberness to this situation.
1: And
2: the parents
1: not.
2: Should certainly be respectful of that, too. Even if she is a child and the mother is trying to coddle her in one way or another, there should be regret in both of them.
1: It's wild. And if you go down the rabbit hole, you'll spend a whole lot of time there. But the whole thing is, did she do it? Did she not do it? I can tell you this. Kim Kardashian says, I'm not coming to save you.
2: But America's paying attention at the moment, so who knows what's going to happen.
1: I think it had a billion streams this past weekend or something absolutely insane like that. And she's, at the end, she just looks over to her lawyer at the end of the Netflix. She's like, did I do it? Did I do it right? And you're just like, how do you believe a girl like that? How? Ugh.
0: Anna Raven. Yeah. Star 106.
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0: Mornings are Anna and Raven.
1: You've ever thought your house was haunted? It might be. Or it might be this one other thing that they're saying people get confused. Now, I heard all the info. I understand what they're saying. But I think sometimes you just got a demon.
2: Oh, I mean, I know sometimes you've got a demon.
1: Yeah, it's coming up next.

0: time for haunting.
1: Time, right?
0: James Folger.
1: Yeah.
0: Yep.
1: I bet he was worth a lot.
0: Tracy, how about you? Why is your house haunted?
2: Well, there's a piano that I can see in the hall. So when I go across the hall to use the restroom at night or something, once in a while, the piano will play and I can see no one is sitting at it.
1: No, get out of here. Come on with that.
2: Yes.
1: A piano is playing. Like, what do you mean it plays? Like, you hear, like, a single key hit for it, or you hear, like, a song?
2: No, like, four or five keys, like a
1: doom,
2: do, do, do, do.
1: No, no.
2: I am.
0: You have to get rid of
2: not.
0: That.
1: Yeah, I mean, you should have got rid of that long ago.
0: I mean, are you sure it's not something it just does, like, it's programmed to do that or something?
1: Like, it's plugged in?
0: I don't know.
1: It's Bluetooth?
0: No, I have no idea.
2: Not electric. It's not electric.
0: Oh,
1: yeah, no,
0: man.
1: That would have to leave
0: That's
1: immediately.
0: That's terrifying.
1: Yeah.
0: Yeah.
1: There's something in your piano, obviously.
0: Yeah, a ghost.
1: But if it's not a raccoon, it's scary.
0: Yeah, that is scary. I don't know if I could live like that.
1: I couldn't. No, no. That is over the first time that happens. I go, I'm crazy. Did that happen? Somebody else goes, I think I heard this. It's gone.
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7: Today, got a strange one for you. My hubby follows... He's not big on social media. He doesn't really do Instagram except for, it's hard to say, like strange fetish type pages.
8: Like
6: he has them or he follows them?
7: He likes to follow them.
6: Okay.
7: Like people in latex, furries, people eating strange things or like mashing their face in bread, like things like that.
6: Strange.
8: Okay, and so you have an issue with this, obviously. What's your issue with this?
7: I'm worried because of where he's watching him. It's out where we have kids, and I don't want them finding that stuff.
8: So wait a minute. You're watching these in the middle of the living room here, Austin, or, you know, it's a situation where your kids are going to see that he's following these things online?
7: Both.
6: Okay.
7: Both.
6: Okay, Austin, why do you follow these things? You're just freaky?
9: It's like inside jokes with me and my friends. Like, I'll see a post and, like, send it to a friend just to kind of like laugh about it. It's not something that I'm like participating in, obviously, or like following this because I'm like into it or something like that. It's just something to like see and be like, yo, dude, look at this. This is funny.
8: You know what, Austin? It's not for me to try and understand what it is you're into and why you are into it or whatever. You know, I mean, honestly, I don't want to make you feel uncomfortable with the explanation. But my bigger question would be is, how old are your guys' kids?
7: They're 12 and 14.
8: Okay, so I mean, obviously, they're very socially aware, I'm guessing, at this point. I mean, they got phones, I'm guessing, right?
9: Yeah.
8: Okay, and you're not concerned, Austin, about watching this type of content anywhere around them or them being aware that you're following that? That's my real question.
9: I hear that. I would understand if, like, at some point it came up. I don't want to, like, minimize that risk. I totally hear what you're saying. But I also, I'm down to, like, talk to them about things being funny versus things being serious. And, like, I think that's something that they're going to have to experience with the internet. The internet's only getting, like, wilder and wilder. They're going to see things that I don't even understand on the internet.
6: Well, no, you know? I get it. I understand, but...
8: I mean, dad's there for it is something else, too.
6: Right. Your 14-year-old knows that if they just go to your Instagram page and go to who you follow, they can see all the accounts you follow.
8: Of course.
6: Everybody knows that. I mean, for the most part, every 14-year-old knows that.
8: Listen, I'm never on there, and I know that.
6: Right.
8: You know what I mean?
6: I mean, I guess the question is if you say, like, oh, I just think it's funny and it's silly and I send it to my friends. I mean, I know my husband... he has, like, his text chain with his cousin and his two brothers on it.
8: Yeah, but he wouldn't want his daughters reading it.
6: No. Absolutely not.
8: He would not.
6: And like he shields it from me because he knows I'll be like, what the heck are you guys talking about with these videos and these memes and this nonsense?
8: That's why they're private conversations.
6: Right.
8: I mean, that's why you're not, you know, going over them in the living room or whatever.
6: But the question is like, does Michaela have a say being like, you can't follow these people because it makes you look ridiculous and it's embarrassing to all of us.
8: Yeah.
6: I don't know.
8: Yeah, I guess. 1-800-330-9999. What do you think about this? Does Austin have to unfollow all these sites and stop looking at them in common areas where the kids are going to be too? Can you tell your spouse what to do online? It's the Couples Court with Anna and Raven.
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12: I'm Haley Erdahl, funeral director with Hof Celebrations. 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Because so many people think that they have to do it all on their own, and they don't. 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They're supposed to grieve their loved one.
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6: He says it's just for laughs. Michaela and her husband, Austin, he follows some fetish pages on Instagram. Without going into too much detail, they're out there kind of things that he thinks are just funny. Sends them to his friends,
18: yeah,
6: and his family to get laughs. And his wife, Michaela, is, well, she's embarrassed.
18: You know, it's there's a lot of things that are kind of... they're eye-opening here, right? Like, it's not one fetish he's following. It's several different types of fetishes he's following. It doesn't appear to be erotic in nature. On the other hand, like, you know, the motivations between following some of these sites or whatever, it's not something that I can comprehend. It's not something I understand. Here's the big news. He's doing it in the living room. The kids can see this. And, of course, they can see who you're following, too. Along with that, Anna, how about your coworkers? How about your employer?
6: What do you think? Does Michaela have any right to tell them you got to unfollow these people and get rid of the app? 1-800-330-9999. Gina, whose side are you on?
19: I'm on her side. Everything about this whole situation is weird and uncomfortable. Doing it in front of your kids, even just sending it as a joke with your friends. Ugh.
18: You know, to me, here's the thing. Austin sounds like a pretty straightforward guy, but when you say that you're doing some...

0: weird behavior and you're only doing it for laughs, like a lot of times there's something underneath there.
1: Yeah, he's probably really into people smashing their face into bread.
0: I mean, that fetish would be the most tame of all those things.
1: True.
0: I mean, Michaela sounds like a saint just taking it in stride so far, but the kids, it's a no for me.
1: What do you think? 1-800-330-9999. It's a couple's court.
2: Star 1.

0: Hannah and Raven in the morning.
1: If your husband was following fetish pages on Instagram because he thinks, and I quote, they're funny and I send them to my friends and family, would you have a problem with it? Because Michaela does.
2: Yeah. Michaela thinks it's a problem because, number one, they have a preteen and a teenager, and they can see what their dad is doing. And it's not like Austin is hiding this behavior. He's doing this out in the open, right? He's looking at these sites, laughing about these things when he's hanging out in their living room or whatever. And to me, it's just, it's kind of disturbing. I mean, it sounds like she's handling it extremely well, but you know, if you were caught doing something that you knew was weird behavior, what's the first thing you would say, Anna? It's a joke. It's a misunderstanding.
1: I think some people don't realize that everyone in the world can see what you post online, you know? What do you think? 1-800-330-9999. Does Michaela have any say over who or what Austin follows on his social media? Richard?
3: I'm on her side. I'm not against him doing what he's going to do. I don't know if I believe the whole it's all for fun and games and laughs anyway. But you know, she's right. You don't want to have that anywhere near the kids. Like, do it in the privacy. Go to your bedroom. Go to the bathroom. Go to your car. Do it outside of the house. You just don't want the kids being around that, because then whether or not they're socially aware, they're still going to look at their dad like, what is up with this guy?
1: Mm. Right.
2: I can't understand the latex thing. It's just...
1: I
2: can't wrap my head around it.
1: The sauna guy. There is a guy...
2: I know.
1: ...who... One time I wore a sauna suit on the air. Both Raven and I did.
2: One of those inflatable ones like Missy Elliott does in that video 100 right. years ago.
1: He still messages me about it and how he would like me to wear more sauna inflatable suits.
2: Right.
1: Like, that's a real thing that happens in my... And I'm like, okay.
2: No, thank you.
1: No, I'm good. One time he asked with heels. I was like, that's
2: time for a restraining order.
1: Luisa, what do you think?
4: I'm on her side. What he's doing is humiliating, and he should be embarrassed, and his entire family should be embarrassed for him. So his wife's doing him a favor, and if I were her, I'd leave.
0: The verdict is in. Jury foreman, what are the results?
1: Michaela, our audience agreed with you. Austin, it makes her uncomfortable. It feels strange, and she's concerned about how you're going to be perceived to your children and your family. I mean, that should be enough to make you unfollow these pages.
5: I mean, yeah, okay, I hear that, I guess. You know, it's good for me to hear that response, because, you know, I wouldn't want to be hurting the family or something somehow. I don't know. I just think social media is silly, and I guess, I don't know, maybe I was overestimating that.
2: I think it's quite something, Austin, that Michaela hasn't given you a lot more trouble on this in a lot of different ways. That really, you know, her chief concern is your kids and the exposure of that to it, and not like, hey, what's wrong with you or whatever, because a lot of people would freak out. And again, I'm not saying that there's anything wrong with you whatsoever. People can be into whatever they're into, but you have to consider the family dynamic. People hear you, Michaela. What you do in your private time, Austin, is up to you. Just make sure, you know, the kids aren't really aware.
6: Yeah, thank you so much. I appreciate it. Thank you.
2: No more living room viewing of anything weird or somebody eating something strange or whatever else that is.
1: Yes.
2: Yes.
1: All right. If you have a problem too, send an email. couplescore@annaandraven.com.
0: Anna and Raven in the morning. 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
12: Always know is going to happen during graduation season is there's going to be a million news reports about fights breaking out. High schools, colleges, even a kindergarten fight broke out.
13: It's so disappointing at this point, right? Like that's where we're at. But on the other hand, like it's like a powder keg. You can watch from afar and know something's going to translate into a problem when you can't invite everybody.
12: This graduation season also that's been trending everywhere is that they boo the speaker whenever the speaker, the keynote speaker, talks about AI. Mm-hmm. Everyone just starts booing.
13: It's a boring conversation.
12: Yeah.
13: Right? Like, I mean, let it go. This is my big day. Don't tell me about how it's going to be so rough out there.
12: Oh, Patty had a streaker, 1977. So we're asking, so what happened at your graduation that you'll never forget? I'm looking at our social media.
13: A streaker sounds so

0: 1977.
1: Right.
0: It does.
1: Yeah. Oh, Terry in 1974 also had a streaker.
0: Yeah.
1: I mean, I guess that's
0: the 70s, man. The 70s.
1: Yes. 1-800-330-9999. What happened at your graduation? You're never going to forget it.
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0: Mornings are Anna and Raven.
1: New video of a brawl at a kindergarten graduation.
2: Yeah, parents and family fighting over where they were going to sit.
3: Yeah, of course they were.
4: Yep. You know, typically when somebody screams out, oh my Lord, or oh my precious, it's not warranted. But this time, maybe. It's a kindergarten graduation.
3: Every year, there's the reports of all the fights that break out across the country at graduations. The other thing that's happening this year is that whenever the keynote speakers are talking about AI, the entire audience boos.
4: Keep in mind, when it comes to a fight or a confrontation at graduation, this is the day you're supposed to be most proud of your student, of your child, of becoming an adult. And so what do? You take it back to the sandbox and act like a seven-year-old. Wow.
3: But sometimes things happen at your graduation and you'll never forget it. What happened at yours? 1-800-330-9999. Stephanie.
5: Oh, my God. It was hot as hell outside and hot as hell and really, really long. Mm. We graduated with about 1,300 kids, and they went through every name individually and probably 100 degrees. We wanted to die.
3: Yeah,
4: I was at a graduation like that, probably 1,300 to 1,500 people in Santa Clarita, and I never thought I was actually going to expire in the heat more than I did that day. I mean, I honestly thought that was going to be the end for me. There was not enough water on the planet that I could drink.
3: Because you're on these open fields. There's no shade. There's nowhere to hide.
4: The bleachers were aluminum.
3: Yeah.
4: Your butt is just on fire.
3: Right.
5: And you're wearing a heavy graduation gown.
4: Oh, no. I was a guest, and I still thought I was going to die.
3: Yeah.
4: Thanks for the call.
5: Horrible. I hope you guys have a great day.
3: You too. Peter, what happened at your graduation? You're never going to forget it.
6: Yeah, so when I graduated college, you know, I'm walking across the stage so proud, shake hands with the president. It feels like such a momentous occasion. I continue walking, look out across the audience, and promptly trip down the, like, eight steps that descend. And, you know, the like collective gasp and laughter of my friends that I heard, that is a noise I will never forget.
4: That's terrible. Being embarrassed in public is rough.
3: Yep.
4: But that is a memory people will carry. They will have it. And 5-6 steps. The thing is, too, is when you're embarrassed like that and everybody sees you fall, you got to act like it didn't hurt. 5-6 steps on those little, like, rollout stages that they use, those aluminum stairs.
3: Right.
4: No, that can hurt.
3: Absolutely.
4: That can 100%. You can skin a knee under there.
3: Yeah.
4: Skin a shin.
3: You got to stand up. You got to wave. You got to smile. Meanwhile, your ankle's broken.
4: You're bleeding through your gown.
3: Right. Hopefully it's a black gown so nobody can see all the blood.
4: Right. We had blue at mine. Oh, it would have been bad.
3: Kristen, happened at graduation.
4: What do you remember?
7: Actually left my graduation after I got my diploma. I walked off the field to go to my then boyfriend, now husband's prom because we went to different schools.
4: That night. I mean, at least you had a great reason.
7: We had a great reason. The principal didn't want me to leave. I wasn't allowed to. My mom goes, look at me and walk off the grass.
4: Yeah. Okay. Right. Just stay focused and go ahead and do it. It's funny the rules that they put in around graduation, and it's kind of ridiculous because it's all over at that point.
3: It's done.
4: If you've been a good student, like, don't be a jerk that day. Like, I mean, honestly, principals, administrators, take notice. I know you can't have a million exceptions, but be people.
3: I remember.
4: Be humans.
3: The big thing was that if you had traffic violations, you couldn't graduate.
4: That's what I'm saying. Like, you didn't put the diploma in the book because you're worried about somebody's behavior after. Come on.
3: My parents had to pay a $680 fine that I had from constantly parking illegally with my hazards because I would run into my dorm to grab my books in and out.
4: $685?
3: Yeah. I did it like every day. I mean,
4: you could have taken care of that ahead of time.
3: I didn't think that campus security was real.
0: Mornings are Anna and Raven. 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
10: This is haunted. If you missed it earlier, we were talking about this because they say that it's not really ghosts. It's this thing called infrasound.
11: This sound can come from natural sources like wind, earthquakes, or even some household appliances.
10: Basically, the vibrations of your refrigerator is like the sound that you can't really hear that makes you think ghosts are possessing you in your home.
12: Machinery. Industrial America, Anna. Yeah. If this is so terrifying and so creepy, why does he sound so relaxed?
10: Well, because it's AI. Yeah. That's why. Yes, okay. Right.
12: All right. That makes sense.
10: Yes. Yeah. But Do you think your house is haunted for real? 1-800-330-9999. What is happening right now that it's not this infrasound that they're saying is the reason? It's something else.
13: Star 106.

0: Raven.
1: Is your house haunted? Have you always thought it was haunted? Experts are now like, you fools. No, it's not haunted. It's just infrasound, which I had never heard of before. So infrasound is a sound below a frequency of 20 hertz. Am I saying that correct?
2: Yeah.
1: And basically what it means is like it's a sound that you can feel. It creates tension in your body, but it's not a ghost.
3: This sound can come from natural sources like wind, earthquakes, or even some household appliances.
1: Like your dishwasher, I guess.
4: My wife thinks it's the inverters on our solar panels. Mm-hmm. She hears a sound that I cannot hear.
1: Yep.
4: But a friend of hers can hear it. She's asked the neighbors. They don't hear it either. But again, there's a couple other people that have experienced something at the house. I have no idea. I can't hear anything.
1: It could be a haunting. What do you think? Why is your house haunted? Is it infrasound or is it actually a demon? 1-800-330-9999. Aura, you think your house is for real haunted?
5: I do. Our stair railing, there is like one specific point. If your hand is on that railing, you will get shocked.
1: Oh.
5: Every day. So I avoid it. My husband, though, he'll forget and he'll touch it. And it's honestly hilarious because I'll just hear him scream from the other room. Yeah, anyone who touches that spot on our railing, you will get static shock.
1: Why? Why would that happen?
4: I don't know. Maybe the nail to the banisters threw a wire. Oh, I have no idea. Right?
1: What a weird thing.
4: They say that the spirits can communicate through electric sources, electricity.
1: And you just get shocked every time? You got to put some duct tape on that.
4: It's weird.
1: It is weird.
4: Yeah. Hard to explain. I would ask an electrician. Then after that, maybe the short lady from Poltergeist.
1: I'm about to say, or an exorcist. You need somebody like that.
4: Yeah. This house is clean. I think she's long dead. Maybe it's her.
5: I'll see which one insurance covers.
1: Right.
4: Neither.
1: My guess is neither.
4: Neither. Yeah. Insurance is going to be like, can you take a picture and upload it to the app? No, we don't see anything here. Sorry. Hey, Beth, tell us, why are you convinced that your house is haunted?
6: So my house isn't haunted, but my mother's house was haunted. Mm. Everybody who lived in our house saw ghosts. Our house was back home in Georgia. Mm-hmm. And there was just a lot of illness in the house. There were a lot of, I would say, hallucinations, but we all saw different things. I saw my great-grandfather there. That was actually part of the reason I went into mediumship. I'm a professional medium now.
4: No kidding.
6: Yeah, and I actually work with a paranormal group.
4: So you grew up in that home?
6: From the time I was 11, yes.
4: Yeah, okay. And I mean, obviously, then that would have an impact on your life, the things that you're seeing there in your belief system.
1: Do you believe the infrasound is what contributes to it or no?
6: I do. Actually, I teach mediumship and I work with a paranormal group to do investigations. I go into houses before the team goes in to investigate. I do try to debunk a lot of this because there are many reasons why people can believe that they are seeing ghosts or experiencing, you know, something touching them or whatever. And, you know, we get millions of pieces of sensory information that move through our sensory nervous system every day. And we fear what we don't understand. So, you know, there's so much energy and everything's frequency. People just are dysregulated and they're not understanding what it is they're processing. That's the majority of it. But I do believe this infrasound can, sound can be helpful or in healing or hurtful. And when we don't understand it, people tend to go to the worst possible scenario.
1: Yeah. All right, 1-800-330-9999. Is your house haunted for real? How do you know?
0: Anna, Raven, yeah. 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

0: Hannah and Raven in the morning.
1: Do you think your house is haunted? Experts are saying, no, you silly, silly fools. It's not actually a haunting. It's infrasound. So infrasound can be caused by natural things like wind or even appliances. It's a frequency so low that you can't hear it, but you can feel it. And a lot of times it could actually make you hallucinate and think you're seeing things that you're not really seeing.
2: Yeah, so sure, it could be that.
1: Or it could be demons.
2: Right, because if you hear these callers,
1: right,
2: it's wild.
1: Is your house haunted? Is it infrasound or is there something else? What's your story? Because, man, they're coming in. 1-800-330-9999.
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0: mornings are Anna and Raven.
1: Do you think your house is haunted?
2: No, the experts say. So silly. It's actually infrasound. What is infrasound? Because I had never heard of it either. It's a sound that's brought on by either appliances in your home or natural things like wind or tornado and
3: low
2: area.
3: Frequency stuff.
2: Yeah, so you don't really hear it yourself, but your body feels it, and it can even make you hallucinate.
3: Make animals react, babies feel it too, all those things, yeah.
2: So is it infrasound or is it a demon? What happened at your house? 1-800-330-9999. Mark.
4: When I got out of the Marine Corps, I moved into a house in Casper, Wyoming. Now, this was a railroad house. When a train goes by, the house shakes.
3: Yeah, okay.
4: The first night I was there, right before I went to sleep, I felt something punch me right in the chest. And I thought, you know, how sometimes you, when you're going to sleep, you feel like you're falling, and it wakes you up.
3: Right.
4: That's what I thought it was. And then I wound up waking up in the morning, stretching out, got a little stiff and sleeping on the floor. And anyway, I felt this pain in the middle of my chest. And that's my t-shirt. There was a bruise there.
2: You got punched in the chest by a demon.
3: He thought he was dreaming it, and then he woke up, and the marks were there.
2: Oh, my God.
3: And you know how that works, man. If you die in a dream, it's 50-50. We don't know what really happens there. Hi, Lori. Tell us, you lived in a haunted house. What happened?
2: Or was it infrasound?
5: My husband and I, we first married about 20 years ago, and we bought this old farmhouse. And one night, we're both in bed. In the middle of the night, I wake up screaming, and there was these two black long arm things sort of pulling at me.
3: Mm-hmm.
5: It woke you up, and my husband woke up and said, "What the?" Mm-hmm. And it pushed him away, and then we didn't see him anymore. And then one day he had retired, and he had to go to the bathroom, so you had to go through the dining room, and the dining room had an upstairs, and one of those little black guys went running around the dining room table and up the stairs. Believe it or not, but it really, really, that home had terrible karma. I don't know what they were.
3: Yeah.
5: But, yes, that house was haunted.
3: I just watched this movie called Good Boy, where the dog is the star of this horror. He's trying to protect his owner there. And the black shadows is something that you don't see in a lot of movies nowadays, is representing spirits or hauntings. They're very prevalent in that movie. So this is giving me chills. Thank you for sharing. Have a great day.
2: Terrifying.
3: Hey, Chrissy, tell us, haunting. What happened at your house that had you convinced?
2: Or was it infrasound?
6: It wasn't infrasound, but it really wasn't anything at my personal home. I'm a licensed funeral director, and I could tell you that people see signs.
3: Oh, yeah.
6: And think after someone passes away. And if you look for them, they're almost always there. A butterfly or a bird. As for in the house, I would tell you that when we have something in the building, you can definitely feel it. The air is different. It's scary. It's a scary feeling.
3: When you have something in the house, as far as there's a new resident there, as far as there's a body, a corpse, like somebody being prepared for services, or just when you have some sort of, you know, energy that's in the house that's not normally there. Because I would imagine you always have people being prepared for services. That wouldn't be out of the ordinary.
6: No, not at all. So it's not really the people who come in.
3: Yeah.
6: It's the feeling that you get sometimes in the building. Sometimes we'll leave and we know we shut the lights and the lights will come back on. Things like that we know happen. Or you can hear footsteps and you know you're the only person in the building.
3: Yes, yes.
6: Things like that, yeah, definitely happen.
2: Every time I go to a funeral home, I'm always worried I'm going to bring home a friend.
0: Mornings are Anna and Raven. 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
2: A point in your life where you are officially a sellout, because I have decided that today is my day. Oh. I am a sellout.
3: Well, congratulations. I mean, I hope that actually means some sort of monetary compensation.
2: It doesn't.
3: Oh.
2: But it means that I'm giving in to the man. And I wonder if I'm the only one that's ever had to make this decision. It's coming up next.
0: Yeah. Star 106.

0: Mornings are Anna and Raven.
1: Mark this date down. It's the date that I officially have sold out. It's really disappointing. Raven, my dad had made a comment to me a few weeks ago in passing.
2: Mm-hmm.
1: I'm sure he didn't mean it to be hurtful because, you know, he's an Italian dad. He was born and raised in Italy. So whenever he says things, you know, it's always hurtful, right?
2: It's non-filter.
1: Right.
2: So he's not there to suffer fools or make sure that he's got the kid gloves on.
1: And he said to me, Anna, when are you going to get that ugly, stupid tattoo off your leg?
2: Wow.
1: And I was like, and then my mom, Leave her alone, Dina. Leave her alone. Let her do what she wants. She's a grown up.
2: And I mean, it's been there for decades at this point.
1: Yes, decades. I think I was maybe 20 when I got that tattoo.
2: Okay.
1: So it started bothering me. And I have to host a very big award show tomorrow. And I kept thinking the dress I'm wearing is midi. So it like comes to like mid-calf. And all I kept thinking is if you are sitting in the audience and I am on stage, you're staring at my ankle and you are eye level with my ankle and you're looking at this tattoo that's hideous that I've had now since I was 20 years old. And you know what I did? I went on Amazon and I researched tattoo cover up. And I bought it.
2: Oh, did you? So you're going to put some concealer on?
1: Yes.
2: Yeah, okay.
1: But there's different kinds of concealer.
2: All right.
1: There's expensive ones that cost $49 for a bottle. I did not buy that one. I bought the one that was on sale for $7.14, so I'm not really sure what that means.
2: But here's the thing. I mean, people are going to be a certain distance from you. So if they don't have, like, eagle eyes or the lighting isn't right, they're not going to know. They're not going to have any idea.
1: I hope so. So I started like looking into it because I thought we had reached a point where tattoos were so mainstream that nobody even cared. And I don't know why this is bothering me now all these years later.
2: I mean, they are mainstream, but typically they're good tattoos that people admire, not bad ones.
1: Well, they say the reasons why you should cover a tattoo. One, it's on your face. Okay, that's smart. Makes sense there.
2: Pretty straightforward, Gucci Mane.
1: Yeah, if you have a hate symbol, you got bigger problems than just that tattoo.
2: I would get rid of that.
1: Any gang-related imagery? Correct.
2: Right up there. Follow answer number two.
1: Graphic violence? Why? Why would you do that?
2: Some people.
1: Threatening messages? No, that's not this. This is just a compass that I hand drew that looks terrible.
2: This feels like a slew of bad decisions.
1: Right. But it says that people cover their tattoos if they work around children or schools, if they're going to weddings or funerals or religious ceremonies or court appearances. And I was like, oh yeah. Like if you're going to court, you should like definitely cover your tattoos. Or if you're going on a formal job interview. Huh.
2: I didn't hear awards show.
1: Nothing about an awards show.
2: Wasn't on that list.
1: I'm going to say that falls under formal work event.
2: You know what? If I see that from table number eight, I just think it's a bruise.
1: If I have to cover your tattoos, I'd have to buy a bucket.
2: Yeah.
1: I have to buy a bucket of concealer, and it would cost way more than $49.
2: I mean, they do it for movies, but I just don't think that the quality would be there locally.
0: Mornings are Anna and Raven. 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
1: Large amount of money that people typically spend when they go out on a quote-unquote romantic date. 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

That's Avicii with Wake Me Up. 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

0: as animals with heat waves. Now, I feel like it's a little bit of a heat wave, but it can get way worse, and we know this, so I'm not going to complain. And it will. In fact, like every day this week, it's like there's an extra degree. And then we get thunderstorms possibly at the end of the week, which is go figure. Olivia Dean coming up next on Star 106.
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7: Here's your updated forecast for North Iowa and Southern Minnesota. Mainly sunny skies today with highs around 80. Southeasterly winds 8 to 15 miles per hour. Mainly clear skies tonight. Lows dip down to about 52. A mix of clouds and sun tomorrow. Highs level off around 81. 82 Thursday with storms likely. 84 Friday. Storms continue. And that's your forecast from North Iowa and Southern Minnesota's weather leader. Star 106. Currently 64.
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0: Okay, wait. Why is every song on right now?
1: It's just easier to leave us on, honestly. They just keep the music going.
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Star 106, that is Sam Smith with Stay With Me. Hey, everybody, it is Molly Wood hanging here with you. I got some random facts. Tournaments abounding and all that kind of thing. Did you know that fewer than 2% of NCAA student athletes go on to the professional level? Yeah, the NCAA also estimates that the likelihood of even making it from high school sports to the NCAA level is about 6%, but even less to go into professional sports. So I hope that doesn't hurt your heart. But at least they can do endorsement deals now, right? Right now it's Bruno Mars with Risk It All.

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1: Here's your updated forecast for North Iowa and Southern Minnesota. Mainly sunny skies today with highs around 80. Southeasterly winds 8 to 15 miles per hour. Mainly clear skies tonight. Lows dip down to about 52. A mix of clouds and sun tomorrow. Highs level off around 81. 82 Thursday with storms likely. 84 Friday. Storms continue. And that's your forecast from North Iowa and Southern Minnesota's weather leader, Star 106. Right now, it's 72 degrees.

Star 106 with Zara Larson. That is Midnight Sun. Hey, it's Molly, and we've got a big Father's Day giveaway going on. It's $1,000 cash for Dad through June 19th because Father's Day's coming up on, June 21st? That's coming up, so we're going to be running this contest for you dads out there. 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Sorry. Old habits die hard. I used to do that at my old radio station a lot, especially on Tuesdays. Right now, it's Ella Langley with Choosing Texas. Just

Star 106 with Post Malone and Swae Lee, that's Sunflower. It's Molly, and we are now officially only a month away from Alex Warren coming to the Twin Cities. If you want to see him, he's going to be at the casino, Grand Casino, which is the former XL Energy Center in St. Paul on July 2nd. 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

0: Jack Harlow, that's Lovin' on Me, Star 106. It's Molly here with you. So we shake hands to show that we're unarmed. It's also a sign of trust that you believe the other person wasn't going to take their sword to fight you. That is where it came from. That's where the handshaking came from in human behavior. That was a random fact, and I led with it instead of telling you I was giving you a random fact. You were like, what? So am I. Let me shake your hand. I'm not caring. On the way, Alex Warren with Ordinary, Star 106.
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14: Here's your updated forecast for North Iowa and Southern Minnesota. Mainly sunny skies today with highs around 80. Southeasterly winds 8 to 15 miles per hour. Mainly clear skies tonight. Lows dip down to about 52. A mix of clouds and sun tomorrow. Highs level off around 81. 82 Thursday with storms likely. 84 Friday. Storms continue. And that's your forecast from North Iowa and Southern Minnesota's weather leader, Star 106. Right now, it's 72 degrees.
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0: I literally don't touch the dial anymore. This right here is why I stay on Star 106.

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I really don't want it to go any faster than it's already going to go. I can already tell. 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It's already the second. How? Just kidding. Right now, it's Taylor Swift, Opalite, Star 106. I had a

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Right now, it's Olivia Dean. 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

Star 106, that is Maroon 5 and Cardi B with Girls Like You. So this Michael Jackson biopic is getting critically panned, really bad reviews, but every person, like real life person that's not a film critic that I know, my friends who have seen it, said it was amazing and that his nephew just like knocked it out of the park and this is a really good movie. And I think it's still playing at Cinema West. So if you want to go, I mean, go check it out. Don't listen to critics. They're not always right. Okay. Sometimes they're just haters. Right now, Sienna Spira would Die on This Hill, Star 106. God.

0: Noah Kahn with Stick Season, and he's coming in August to the Twin Cities Target Center. I've got music coming up. Bruno Mars with I Just Might on the way next on Star 106.
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12: Here's your updated forecast for North Iowa and Southern Minnesota. Mainly sunny skies today with highs around 80. Southeasterly winds 8 to 15 miles per hour. Mainly clear skies tonight. Lows dip down to about 52. A mix of clouds and sun tomorrow. Highs level off around 81. 82 Thursday with storms likely. 84 Friday. Storms continue. And that's your forecast from North Iowa and Southern Minnesota's weather leader. Star 106. Right now, 73.
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0: 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I'm locked in.
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Chain Smokers and Halsey, that is Closer. It is Star 106. It's Molly hanging out with you guys. So this is an interesting fun fact for you. In a poll, more than 1,000 American adults were asked how many dinosaurs they could name off the top of their head. 9% said zero. 9% said zero. Hello! Have you ever seen Jurassic Park? Raptors, T-Rex, a pterodactyl, Iguanosaurus? I don't know if that's real. I might have made that one up.

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1: Mainly clear skies. A blend of clouds and sun tomorrow. High temperatures reach up to 81. Storms likely Thursday and Friday. And that's your forecast from North Iowa and Southern Minnesota's weather leader, Star 106. Currently 77.

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1: Star 106 with BTS and Swim. Hey, it's Molly. This would actually be really good weather for swimming, I'm not gonna lie. But I'm stuck in the studio. Laya's replay coming up right now. It's Olivia Dean with Man I Need.

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1: 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Yeah, right, picture that with a Kodak. 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

0: Ed Sheeran with Shivers. It is Star 106. Hey, it's Molly here with you. So looking at some things that happened in showbiz. Dua Lipa married British actor Callum Turner in London over the weekend. In case you missed it, she's now chipped up. No, she's married. She's married. She got the ring. Kelly Curtis, actress and sister of Jamie Lee Curtis, passed away at the age of 69. Rihanna has Elon Musk's daughter, Vivian, modeling in her newest lingerie campaign. So take that, Elon. That doesn't surprise me that Rihanna did that. And coming up, I got music from Ella Langley. That's just a little showbiz minute for you on Star 106.
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16: Here's your updated forecast for North Iowa and Southern Minnesota. Daytime highs approaching 80 this afternoon under mainly clear skies. Winds out of the southeast, 8 to 15 miles per hour. Lows around 52 tonight, mainly clear skies. A blend of clouds and sun tomorrow. High temperatures reach up to 81. Storms likely Thursday and Friday. And that's your forecast from North Iowa and Southern Minnesota's weather leader, Star 106. Currently 77.
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0: Portugal the Man, that's Feel It Still, Star 106. Hey, it's Molly hanging out with you.
1: Oh, happy birthday if you're celebrating from all of us at Star 106. Get on my birthday party, though, because I want to give you a shout-out. Our birthday winner today was Weston Paulson. Happy birthday, Weston. Make sure you give us a call at the station so we can mail out this jumbo cookie kit. No, we're not mailing you the jumbo cookie. It's a certificate. Lori will mail you the certificate. Give us a call at the front desk, which is 641-423-1300. The rest of you, make sure you're up on my birthday party list. Right now, it's Somber with Homewrecker.

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9: Forecast for North Iowa and Southern Minnesota. Daytime highs approaching 80 this afternoon under mainly clear skies. Winds out of the southeast, 8 to 15 miles per hour. Lows around 52 tonight, mainly clear skies. A blend of clouds and sun tomorrow. High temperatures reach up to 81. Storms likely Thursday and Friday. And that's your forecast from North Iowa and Southern Minnesota's weather leader, Star 106. Currently 77.

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1: Mumford & Sons with Rubber Band Man, Star 106. Hey, it's Molly. I got Christina Aguilera coming up right now, though. We're keeping it rolling. Back to back, it's Bruno with I Just Might.

21 Pilots, that's Heathens. It is Star 106. Hey, if you haven't found me yet on the Tick and Talk box, it's Molly with USA. You can also find me on Instagram that way. I'd love to be friends. Right now, Alex Warren, this is Fever Dream, Star 106.

0: Harry Styles on Star 106. Molly Penny hanging here with you for another hour on your Tuesday as the weather is just gorgeous so far this week. I feel like I want to go back out to the North Shore in the city beach at Clear Lake and go through the splash pad. I know that I'm a 40 plus year old woman, but like, you don't know that one of those kids in the splash pad isn't my grandchild or my child. You don't know. I'm going to go through the splash pad. Coming up, Olivia Dean. So easy to fall in love.
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15: Here's your updated forecast for North Iowa and Southern Minnesota. Daytime highs approaching 80 this afternoon under mainly clear skies. Winds out of the southeast, 8 to 15 miles per hour. Lows around 52 tonight, mainly clear skies. A blend of clouds and sun tomorrow. High temperatures reach up to 81. Storms likely Thursday and Friday. And that's your forecast from North Iowa and Southern Minnesota's weather leader, Star 106. Currently 77.
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0: I have a complaint. 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

The Weeknd, Blinded by the Lights. Whenever I play The Weeknd, I always think of like how ridiculously controversial his halftime performance show was. And then you look at like just like the last several years since then, it's like, was it really that bad? Was it? Right now, Sienna Spiro, Die on This Hill. Got me.

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1: 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Our colors will fade.

afternoon. Hope you're having a great day. It's Star 106. I am Christina Kay. Today is National Leave Work Early Day. Are you celebrating? Are your coworkers? Yeah, that wasn't a long lunch after.

0: It is just mind-blowing to me, the excuses that people use to try to leave work early and what they could get away with. I am a terrible liar. I have a big tell. You could just tell that I'm not telling the truth. So I could never do it. Plus, you know what? I work late, so I could never really leave work early. Today is just one of those national days I can't celebrate. It's Star 106. I am Christina Kay. Not that I would want to anyway. I love what I do. Yesterday, I did celebrate National Dinosaur Day by going home and watching Dinosaurs on Disney Plus. Do you remember that show from the 90s? It was a Jim Henson show. Still holds up. It was still so funny. I had not seen it in probably a decade or two, probably more than that. So good. So very good. I did not know, though, Sally Struthers was the daughter. I realized that watching the first episode, and it kind of made me upset because I met her a couple of months ago, and I would have loved to have chat with her about it.
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16: Here's your updated forecast for North Iowa and Southern Minnesota. Daytime highs approaching 80 this afternoon under mainly sunny skies. Winds out of the southeast, 8 to 15 miles per hour. Partly cloudy skies tonight. Lows dip down to about 52. Mainly sunny tomorrow, 81. 82 Thursday, with thunderstorms likely. 84 Friday, storms continue. And that's your forecast from North Iowa and Southern Minnesota's weather leader, Star 106. Right now, it's 79 degrees.
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0: 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I hear this, and I'm like, yeah, this is why I listen.
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I sob every time at Star 106. I feel like I'm going to cry in this movie. And then the Taylor Swift song, she's going back to her country roots for it. I think it has to do with Jesse again. Uh-oh.

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18: Here's your updated forecast for North Iowa and Southern Minnesota. Daytime highs approaching 80 this afternoon under mainly sunny skies. Winds out of the southeast, 8 to 15 miles per hour. Partly cloudy skies tonight. Lows dip down to about 52. Mainly sunny tomorrow, 81. 82 Thursday, with thunderstorms likely. 84 Friday, storms continue. And that's your forecast from North Iowa and Southern Minnesota's weather leader, Star 106. Right now, it's 79 degrees.
19: From, oh, I like this.

So many of my coworkers were complaining that it's only Tuesday. It's Star 106. I like that it's a 5-day week. I like organization and structure, a schedule. I also really love my job, so that helps.

The Cadillac from Justin Bieber's Peaches music video is going up for auction. Something tells me that's going to be a pretty penny at Star 106. Did you see Ariana Grande's latest music video for Hate That I Made You Love Me? It's kind of a mini horror movie. Starring Justin Long, that part's cool.

car nonstop. Kids, work, everything. And this is just what's on. I don't have to search or skip or anything. 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Exactly what I needed.

0: try to never judge a book by their cover. Now, I judge me all the time for that. We are definitely our own worst critic. But when I meet somebody for the first time, I'm not thinking about how they looked. I'm thinking about their personality. It's Star 106. I am Christina Kay. And you'll be happy to know I am not the only one. The top three things that Americans first notice about another person, only one of them is visual. And that is your teeth. Okay. I used to be way more self-conscious about my teeth until I read that thing about Europeans judging us for our teeth being too perfect. So I've gotten a little bit better about that. Now, number two is your grammar. Okay, yes, maybe instead of hitting the gym so much, we should be hitting the books. We should be hitting the apps to help us with our grammar. And number three, your confidence. 100%. Now, sometimes when you first meet a person, you're not super confident. That comes out in the second meeting. But when I go home after meeting a person, I'm thinking about if they were confident, what their personality was, not how they looked.
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13: Here's your updated forecast for North Iowa and Southern Minnesota. Daytime highs approaching 80 this afternoon under mainly sunny skies. Winds out of the southeast, 8 to 15 miles per hour. Partly cloudy skies tonight. Lows dip down to about 52. Mainly sunny tomorrow, 81. 82 Thursday, with thunderstorms likely. 84 Friday, storms continue. And that's your forecast from North Iowa and Southern Minnesota's weather leader, Star 106. Right now, it's 79 degrees.
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1: 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We get the new album from Niall Horan, Dinner Party, this Friday, and then next Friday it is all about Miss Olivia Rodrigo.

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12: 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The primary election takes place today. Polls are open until 8 o'clock. Sargento County voters do not have any contested primary races for county-level positions. Meanwhile, there's several races for the legislature. House District 59, which includes Mason City and the eastern two-thirds of Sargento County, and incumbent Christian Hermanson of Mason City is being challenged for the Republican nomination by Rugby Slager of Mason City. House District 60, which includes Clear Lake, the western third of Sargento County, and all the worth of Mitchell, and the northeastern quarter of Floyd County, including Dorney Springs, and incumbent Jane Bloomingdale of Northwoods being challenged for the Republican nomination by Dallin Ullenberg of Clear Lake. You can check out all the legislative races by heading to the story at KGLOAM.com. President Trump's endorsement of Randy Feenstra is now a central issue in the Republican Party's race for governor.
1: Trump announced Friday afternoon he's backing Randy Feenstra. Trump called Feenstra a highly respected America First congressman who is MAGA all the way. Feenstra says Trump is the greatest president of his lifetime.
8: Just so proud of him being our president and what's happening. You know, I know there's a lot of pushback against him, but there's so many great things that are happening, and we are a safer nation because of him.
1: Zach Lane says Trump got bad advice about Feenstra. Lane says he and his supporters are now in a street fight against the party's establishment.
13: Unity does not mean uniformity. Look, we are here because we get to choose who we want to be the person to go up against Rob Sand.
1: Sand is the only Democrat running for governor. His nomination will become official Tuesday. Adam Steen, Brad Sherman, and Eddie Andrews are the other three Republicans running for governor in this year's primary. Radio Iowa, I'm O.K. Henderson.
12: 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Authorities of Muscatine are investigating the fatal shootings of six people who they believe were killed by a relative who took his own life when confronted by police on Monday. City Council of Mason City tonight will get an update on the city's Brownfields community-wide assessment, as well as consider hiring a new finance director. The city on Monday announced that they're pending a council approval. They have hired a new finance director. Cole Bockelman has served as a city administrator in Humboldt after being hired in November 2021. Work begins today in the Surf District area on the 7th Avenue North location after the city council last night approved a land swap as part of the Oaks Hotel project. As part of a development agreement between the city and the hotel developer, the hotel now will acquire all the city's interest in two of the lots of the Oaks subdivision, while the city is acquiring the third lot as well as 7th Avenue North. The swap allows the developers to start on the hotel project and the city to begin the 7th Avenue relocation. City engineer Mike Standing told the council last night that they'd be holding meetings today to prepare to shut down portions of the area so construction can start. Council at their May 18th meeting approved a bid for just under $943,500 from Wicks Construction for the 7th Avenue project. For more, head online to KGLOAM.com. For the KGLO Newsroom, I'm Bob Fisher reporting.
14: Here's your updated forecast for North Iowa and Southern Minnesota. 52 tonight under partly cloudy skies, winds out of the southeast, 5 to 10 miles per hour. Lots of sunshine tomorrow, 81. Partly cloudy tomorrow night, lows level off around 58. 82 Thursday, with thunderstorms likely. 84 Friday, chance for storms continues. And that's your forecast from North Iowa and Southern Minnesota's weather leader, Star 106. Currently 79.
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0: in absolute puppy heaven. Got a new little doggy over the weekend, Romeo. I've never had a puppy before, so this has been a learning experience. It's Star 106 Pup Date, though. He's no longer eating grass. No, he's moved on to shoelaces and shoes. He's got a shoe thing.
1: They say the holy water's watered down, and this town's lost its faith. Our colors will fade eventually, so if our time is running out, day after day, we'll make the mundane a masterpiece. Oh my, oh my love, I take one look at you, you're taking me out.

0: no going back.
1: What do you think this announcement is going to be from Alex Warren tomorrow? He has been teasing it. We're less than 24 hours away. Am I reading too much into it by seeing the clouds in the background of his video? They're not the Toy Story clouds, but they're clouds. Maybe he's into it.

0: I will be the first to admit, I have so many tabs open, not just on my computer, but in my brain. But I feel like that's a very human thing these days. It's Christina K. Some people judge you for all the tabs. 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
19: Here's your updated forecast for North Iowa and Southern Minnesota. 52 tonight under partly cloudy skies. Winds out of the southeast, 5 to 10 miles per hour. Lots of sunshine tomorrow, 81. Partly cloudy tomorrow night. Lows level off around 58. 82 Thursday, with thunderstorms likely. 84 Friday, chance for storms continues. And that's your forecast from North Iowa and Southern Minnesota's weather leader, Star 106. Currently 79.
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like discovering a new show for the first time and you have so many seasons to get through. 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I've been going back and reminding myself of older shows that I used to love. Like, I watched Dinosaurs last night and it took me back to simpler times and honestly, still stood up.

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13: Here's your updated forecast for North Iowa and Southern Minnesota. 52 tonight under partly cloudy skies. Winds out of the southeast, 5 to 10 miles per hour. Lots of sunshine tomorrow, 81. Partly cloudy tomorrow night, lows level off around 58. 82 Thursday with thunderstorms likely. 84 Friday, chance for storms continues. And that's your forecast from North Iowa and Southern Minnesota's weather leader, Star 106. Currently, it's 77 degrees.
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wanna dive. I tried looking for those BTS Oreos. They were released early in some stores. I don't know if any around here. I haven't found them, though. I know the pre-order was yesterday online. Sold out in minutes. They officially get released in stores, though, Monday. Monday's always scary to go grocery shopping on. Now it's going to be even scarier.

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It was a very simple ceremony. She got married in Town Hall. Dress is beautiful, though. Very, like, old school Hollywood, old school royalty. 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I'm happy for her. Got me.

0: Taylor Swift is going back to her country roots for the song that she has in Toy Story 5. The song comes out on Friday, so it gives us some time with the song before it comes out in the movie. Now, one, I hope the song doesn't take away from the movie, because you usually don't have big pop artists in Pixar movies. You usually have a lot of emotions, though, in Pixar movies. They just have a way at tugging at your heartstrings. When She Loved Me, do you remember that from Toy Story 2, that moment with Jessie? Absolutely wrecked me. Now, Taylor's song, I guess, has to do with Jessie. So I am very nervous. I was nervous about this movie beforehand. I'm still not over Toy Story 4, so this should be an interesting month for me.
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13: Here's your updated forecast for North Iowa and Southern Minnesota. 52 tonight under partly cloudy skies, winds out of the southeast, 5 to 10 miles per hour. Lots of sunshine tomorrow, 81. Partly cloudy tomorrow night, lows level off around 58. 82 Thursday, with thunderstorms likely, 84 Friday, chance for storms continues. And that's your forecast from North Iowa and Southern Minnesota's weather leader, Star 106. Currently, it's 77 degrees.
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16: They say the holy water's watered down, and this town's lost its faith. 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Oh my, my, oh my, my love, I take one look at you, you're taking

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4: Here's your updated forecast for North Iowa and Southern Minnesota. 52 tonight under partly cloudy skies. Winds out of the southeast, 5 to 10 miles per hour. Lots of sunshine tomorrow, 81. Partly cloudy tomorrow night, lows level off around 58. 82 Thursday, with thunderstorms likely. 84 Friday, chance for storms continues. And that's your forecast from North Iowa and Southern Minnesota's weather leader, Star 106. Right now, 79.
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Getting closer to the weekend and finding out what this Alex Warren announcement is tomorrow. It is Christina Kay. We will recap tomorrow afternoon. I hope you have a great night.

0: XYZ with their Zachary. I am learning in real time that indulgence is something that I'm losing as I get deeper into my 30s.
1: Okay.
0: Meaning that, like, there's just some things I got to cut back on.
2: Right.
1: Oh, okay. Got it.
0: And this isn't some, like, health come to Jesus moment.
1: Sure.
0: This is me realizing that, like, I can't eat.